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0: 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WHRP.
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1: All right. Awesome.
0: You heard the 3 song clips, right?
1: Not all of them. I was getting back in my car.
0: Tell me what you got.
1: No, I'm not going to try. I'll let somebody else go.
0: All right. Thanks for trying. W-H-I-P.
2: Oh, you sick me. Oh, guess what? I don't know the song. Well, I know it's You Scream and Tell. I want to
0: hear. Okay. You want to try again? Yeah. Call me back. Chris Brown and Usher at Protector Stadium down in Birmingham. And I need you to name the 3 songs for me.
1: It depends. Go crazy and run it.
0: You got it.
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10: There are lots of things you can measure to get an idea of how healthy you are at any given moment. Temperature, heart rate, blood pressure, just to name a few. But how about how healthy you will be and how long you're likely to live? According to a new study out of the University at Buffalo, two simple strength tests are pretty accurate at predicting longevity in older women. One is hand grip strength, and the other is how quickly people can stand up from a seated position without using their arms. By the way, I remember interviewing former President Jimmy Carter when he was quite old and being really impressed how he just popped out of the chair without using his arms. Not a lot of older people can actually do that. But I think the message here is that maintaining strength as you age is going to help you perform everyday activities, but also help you avoid injury and stay independent. I'm Dr. Sanjay Gupta, helping you live a better life.
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7: If I were to ask you what makes for a good night's sleep, you'd probably say a dark, quiet room, not too many things on your mind. But every night when you go to get some Z's, how often do you really think about the temperature in your bedroom? Temperature may be one of the most underappreciated factors in sleep. That's according to the Senior Vice President of Research and Scientific Affairs at the National Sleep Foundation. We often hear about lights and screens and stress, but even modest changes in temperature and airflow can influence both how quickly you fall asleep and how deeply you stay asleep. Most experts will recommend a room temperature of 60 to 67 degrees Fahrenheit. You might also experiment with your sheets and what you actually wear to bed. Play around a bit and see what improves your sleep. You might be delightfully surprised. I'm Dr. Sanjay Gupta, helping you live a better life.
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5: 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But every night when you go to get some Z's, how often do you really think about the temperature in your bedroom? Temperature may be one of the most underappreciated factors in sleep. That's according to the Senior Vice President of Research and Scientific Affairs at the National Sleep Foundation. We often hear about lights and screens and stress, but even modest changes in temperature and airflow can influence both how quickly you fall asleep and how deeply you stay asleep. Most experts will recommend a room temperature of 60 to 67 degrees Fahrenheit. You might also experiment with your sheets and what you actually wear to bed. Play around a bit and see what improves your sleep. You might be delightfully surprised. I'm Dr. Sanjay Gupta, helping you live a better life.
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1: You know, there's all kinds of lawyers out there and all kinds of different people. 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We'll walk you through whatever questions you have. We'll let you know everything there is to know about your case. We're here to work for you.
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8: 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And there's perhaps no movement more fundamental than walking. It reinforces the alignment, stability, and coordinated muscle activation that supports how your body moves, whether you're doing strenuous exercise or simply going about your daily life. This is according to Dana Santis, a strength and conditioning specialist. Even though you walk every day, Dana does say you can make small adjustments to immediately improve your walking mechanics. So, keep your rib cage stacked over your pelvis. Avoid leaning over or arching your lower back. Allow your arms to swing naturally in coordination with your legs. 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I'm Dr. Sanjay Gupta, helping you live a better life.
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8: 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It reinforces the alignment, stability, and coordinated muscle activation that supports how your body moves, whether you're doing strenuous exercise or simply going about your daily life. 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Even though you walk every day, Dana does say you can make small adjustments to immediately improve your walking mechanics. 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
5: How often do you stop to wonder whether you should share something that's revealing, maybe even embarrassing, with a partner, a friend, or even your boss? In her new book called Revealing, The Underrated Power of Oversharing, behavioral scientist Leslie John says doing just that can help you deepen relationships that are vital to your life. We need people to trust us in order to get things like love, friendship, and career success. That's what she told us. When you make yourself vulnerable by revealing something sensitive, it does make other people trust you. In turn, when you ask someone to reveal something about themselves, showing that interest will generally lead someone to like you more. Why? Because people like to be asked about themselves, she says. It also signals that they are discriminating and choosy, but in a good way. I'm Dr. Sanjay Gupta, helping you live a better life.
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0: 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I count down the 10 most requested smooth and jazzy cuts of the week at 2 p.m. inside of the smooth and jazzy top 10 countdown. 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

0: from 10 a.m. to 2 p.m. The Midday Vibe, where Kevin will keep you up on the latest happenings around the Tennessee Valley. 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
1: All right. Awesome.
0: You heard the 3 song clips, right?
1: Not all of them. I was getting back in my car.
0: Tell me what you got.
1: No, I'm not going to try. I'll let somebody else go.
0: All right. Thanks for trying. WHIP.
2: Oh, you sick man. Oh, guess what? I don't know the song.
3: Well, I know it's You Screaming Hell. I want, yeah.
0: Okay. You want to try again? Yeah. Call me back. Chris Brown and Usher at Protective Stadium down in Birmingham. And I need you to name the 3 songs for me.
1: It depends. Go crazy and run it.
0: You got it.
4: WHRP.
5: You know, there's all kinds of lawyers out there and all kinds of different people. 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
6: 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Interviews will be conducted on spot and qualified candidates can begin screening process the same day. Drug screen and background check are required. 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
7: A better life with Dr. Sanjay Gupta.
8: They say consistency is key, but sometimes you just got to switch it up. A new study out of Harvard School of Public Health found that varying your exercise routine could add years to your life. What exercise someone did didn't matter much. What did matter was that all the exercises together worked all the muscle groups in their body. Now, an added benefit to changing things up is it can help you push through the plateau effect. That's when your body gets so efficient at doing something that you actually stop getting better at it. And we know from previous research that specializing in any one sport at a young age can make someone actually more prone to injury. And as experts we talk to point out, even elite athletes switch up things with their workouts, making sure to target strength, cardio, flexibility, balance, and doing that every single week. I'm Dr. Sanjay Gupta, helping you live a better life.
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2: 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Interviews will be conducted on spot and qualified candidates can begin screening process the same day. Drug screen and background check are required. 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
3: A better life with Dr. Sanjay Gupta.
4: They say consistency is key, but sometimes you just got to switch it up. A new study out of Harvard School of Public Health found that varying your exercise routine could add years to your life. What exercise someone did didn't matter much. What did matter was that all the exercises together worked all the muscle groups in their body. Now, an added benefit to changing things up is it can help you push through the plateau effect. That's when your body gets so efficient at doing something that you actually stop getting better at it. And we know from previous research that specializing in any one sport at a young age can make someone actually more prone to injury. And as experts we talk to point out, even elite athletes switch up things with their workouts, making sure to target strength, cardio, flexibility, balance, and doing that every single week. I'm Dr. Sanjay Gupta, helping you live a better life.
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4: 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And there is perhaps no movement more fundamental than walking. It reinforces the alignment, stability, and coordinated muscle activation that supports how your body moves, whether you're doing strenuous exercise or simply going about your daily life. 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Even though you walk every day, Dana does say you can make small adjustments to immediately improve your walking mechanics. 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I'm Dr. Sanjay Gupta, helping you live a better life.
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3: If I were to ask you what makes for a good night's sleep, you'd probably say a dark, quiet room, not too many things on your mind. But every night when you go to get some Z's, how often do you really think about the temperature in your bedroom? Temperature may be one of the most underappreciated factors in sleep. That's according to the Senior Vice President of Research and Scientific Affairs at the National Sleep Foundation. We often hear about lights and screens and stress, but even modest changes in temperature and airflow can influence both how quickly you fall asleep and how deeply you stay asleep. Most experts will recommend a room temperature of 60 to 67 degrees Fahrenheit. You might also experiment with your sheets and what you actually wear to bed. Play around a bit and see what improves your sleep. You might be delightfully surprised. I'm Dr. Sanjay Gupta, helping you live a better life.
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1: You know, there's all kinds of lawyers out there and all kinds of different people. 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
6: A better life with Dr. Sanjay Gupta.
7: 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I'm Dr. Sanjay Gupta, helping you live a better life.
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2: 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Interviews will be conducted on spot and qualified candidates can begin screening process the same day. Drug screen and background check are required. If you're interested, please submit an application to Elite. 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
3: A better life with Dr. Sanjay Gupta.
4: They say consistency is key, but sometimes you just got to switch it up. A new study out of Harvard School of Public Health found that varying your exercise routine could add years to your life. What exercise someone did didn't matter much. What did matter was that all the exercises together worked all the muscle groups in their body. Now, an added benefit to changing things up is it can help you push through the plateau effect. That's when your body gets so efficient at doing something that you actually stop getting better at it. And we know from previous research that specializing in any one sport at a young age can make someone actually more prone to injury. And as experts we talk to point out, even elite athletes switch up things with their workouts, making sure to target strength, cardio, flexibility, balance, and doing that every single week. I'm Dr. Sanjay Gupta, helping you live a better life.
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1: There are lots of things you can measure to get an idea of how healthy you are at any given moment. Temperature, heart rate, blood pressure, just to name a few. But how about how healthy you will be and how long you're likely to live? According to a new study out of the University at Buffalo, two simple strength tests are pretty accurate at predicting longevity in older women. One is hand grip strength, and the other is how quickly people can stand up from a seated position without using their arms. By the way, I remember interviewing former President Jimmy Carter when he was quite old and being really impressed how he just popped out of the chair without using his arms. Not a lot of older people can actually do that. But I think the message here is that maintaining strength as you age is going to help you perform everyday activities, but also help you avoid injury and stay independent. I'm Dr. Sanjay Gupta, helping you live a better life.
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1: Dirty South. 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

0: I hope the two becoming one is you and your alarm clock waking up this morning. 94.1 WHRP. That was One I Love Kim. And question for you. What does a fork and Carnival Cruise Line have in common?
1: Oh, and the legacy of Prince, it just reached a major milestone because Broadway is turning purple.
0: What? Broadway's going purple?
1: Yep.
0: Netflix employee was recently fired after a company trust exercise. Can you really trust your company?
1: I don't know. Back to school. It's looking a little different after one university drew the hard line on classroom attire.
0: And the original AI is back on the court in Philadelphia, y'all.
1: That's what I'm talking about, Pharrell. Well, he's bringing glow-in-the-dark fashion back in a major way.
0: All right, make sure you guys stay tuned right here to Tony in the Morning. Got Back in the Day, Black in the Day. Plus, you can't mix that 10-minute wake-up mix with DJ Sir Thurl right here on 94.1 WHRP.
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7: If I were to ask you what makes for a good night's sleep, you'd probably say a dark, quiet room, not too many things on your mind. But every night when you go to get some Z's, how often do you really think about the temperature in your bedroom? Temperature may be one of the most underappreciated factors in sleep. That's according to the Senior Vice President of Research and Scientific Affairs at the National Sleep Foundation. We often hear about lights and screens and stress, but even modest changes in temperature and airflow can influence both how quickly you fall asleep and how deeply you stay asleep. Most experts will recommend a room temperature of 60 to 67 degrees Fahrenheit. You might also experiment with your sheets and what you actually wear to bed. Play around a bit and see what improves your sleep. You might be delightfully surprised. I'm Dr. Sanjay Gupta, helping you live a better life.
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0: Kayla, Brianna, and Energy on 94.1 WHRP. Now, you know Pharrell Williams and Adidas Originals are turning heads again with an upcoming Virginia Addistar Jellyfish and a clean triple white color for sneakers.
1: He got new shoes coming out.
0: New shoes are coming out. And listen, what looks like an all-white sneaker, a sleek all-white sneaker, during the daytime, in the night, it transforms to a glow-in-the-dark finish.
1: Oh, so I wonder, does it still have that, is it that, you know how some shoes have that glow-in-the-dark look to it?
0: Yes.
1: I wonder if it looks like that, or is it like just straight white and then turns glow-in-the-dark?
0: According to what I researched on the internet, it looks like it's just an all-white sneaker. And then at night, when the certain hue hits it, it all glow-in-the-dark.
1: And
0: like,
1: it said jellyfish.
0: So yeah, I'm the assuming new jellyfish.
1: That these bad boys are going to be waterproof too, so I can be running
0: they
1: on the beach.
0: They are the waterproof jellyfish, and they glow in the dark. Now, I'm not sure what they're going to do in the water. I haven't gotten that far on the research.
1: Okay.
0: But they are definitely a full glow-in-the-dark sneaker.
1: I love glow-in-the-dark.
0: A full glow-in-the-dark sneaker.
1: I like
0: sneaker.
1: That.
0: I don't know. I'm kind of played out on all the glow-in-the-dark
1: really?
0: Fashion.
1: Yeah. Nah, I'm with it. This is part of the reason why I'm with it. Check this out. Just hear me out. Do you remember British Knights?
0: I do.
1: Do you remember the L.A. Gears?
0: Oh, yeah.
1: Yeah, the L.A. Gears have the light-up joints,
0: they
1: too.
0: They did.
1: We don't have the light-up shoes anymore like that.
0: I know, but it kind of is, like, childish to me.
1: No.
0: Like, you know, like elementary kids need to find them glow-in-the-dark.
1: Did you hear what she did? She just called your boy childish. I like glow-in-the-dark sneakers. Somebody bring back them British Knights and them L.A. Gears, okay? Don't be judging.
0: Well, you don't have to wait much longer because Adidas is dropping those jellyfish glow-in-the-darks soon.
1: And I'm getting them.
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6: I don't know about you, but my social media feeds are flooded with lotions and potions and gadgets, all promising to unlock different components of longevity. But if you log off, take a step back from all the hype, you'll find that the actual keys to a longer, healthier life are hiding in plain sight. There are four of them. Number one, nutrition. The Mediterranean diet really is the gold standard. Number two, exercise. You should be getting 150 minutes of moderate intensity exercise or 75 minutes of vigorous intensity exercise every week, plus strength training and stretching. Number three, sleep. Sleep is when your body and your brain repair themselves. You should be getting 7 to 9 hours a night. And finally, number four, often gets forgotten, socialization. It's not a bonus, it's a necessity for a healthy life, finding a sense of community, purpose, and belonging. I'm Dr. Sanjay Gupta, helping you live a better life.
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2: Black in the Day with Bernard A. Harris became an astronaut in July of 1991. But it wasn't his first, it was his second space mission in 1995 while he was at Payload Commander at STS-63 with the Russian space station that Harris became the first African-American to perform a spacewalk. Now that's black in the day. On this date, back in the day in 1957, Jack Parr became the second host of The Tonight Show. In 1983, NBC premieres Friday Night Videos. Now, it was a music video show that started at 12:30 a.m., but technically, it's a Saturday morning. In 1997, Bone Thugs and Harmony releases their third album, The Art of War, featuring Thug Love with Tupac. In 2015, Microsoft launches Windows 10, my favorite version. 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
2: 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And it's also National Lasagna Day. Are you carb loading? Oh yeah, that's me, and I just got full permission. 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
1: You know, there's all kinds of lawyers out there and all kinds of different people. 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
5: There are lots of things you can measure to get an idea of how healthy you are at any given moment. Temperature, heart rate, blood pressure, just to name a few. But how about how healthy you will be and how long you're likely to live? According to a new study out of the University at Buffalo, two simple strength tests are pretty accurate at predicting longevity in older women. One is hand grip strength, and the other is how quickly people can stand up from a seated position without using their arms. By the way, I remember interviewing former President Jimmy Carter when he was quite old and being really impressed how he just popped out of the chair without using his arms. Not a lot of older people can actually do that. But I think the message here is that maintaining strength as you age is going to help you perform everyday activities, but also help you avoid injury and stay independent. I'm Dr. Sanjay Gupta, helping you live a better life.
6: Tony in the morning. Tony in the morning. Coming up, public service announcements. Positive things happening in our community. 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

0: Head over heels with Genevieve on 94.1 WHRP. Listen, I woke up hot, steamy, and ready to get some cool down on. But apparently today it's going to be super hot again. I can't believe that at 6 o'clock in the morning, it's 81 degrees.
1: Already outside.
0: I know, right? Listen, it's a smooth drive into the city. So make sure you enjoy it because next week, that school traffic is going to be on and popping.
1: Oh, yeah. This is going to be the last Wednesday.
0: Yeah.
1: The smooth last one. Drives in.
0: All right. Let's get ready for some good news in the neighborhood.
1: Good news in the neighborhood. If you're looking for school supplies and haircuts, look no further. Back to School Fest will be taking place this Saturday, August 1st from 11 a.m. to 3 p.m. at 3011 Sparkman Drive. If you don't know, this is the public library out there. Don't tell nobody. Matter of fact, tell everybody. They're going to have food, supplies, haircuts, braids, moon bounces, fun, and more. Once again, this is located 3011 Sparkman Drive, Back to School Fest, Impact Community, Free and a Change.
0: Yeah.
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0: eating some cereal this morning.
1: Aww, somebody, that's so sweet.
0: Somebody just woke they boo up and is fixing them breakfast right now.
1: Morning, boo.
0: I'm not mad at it. I'm not mad at it.
1: Good morning to my future boo, wherever you are.
0: 94.1 WHRP, DJ Sir Thurl bringing us in smooth on this hump day.
1: Hump day. Yee.
0: Now, if you are waking up this morning and you are getting to work, right, and you're like, man, the summer traffic has been so smooth.
1: Oh, my God, it has.
0: Been smoother than this beat in the background.
1: Oh.
0: Well, just know, this is going to be your last Wednesday.
1: Oh, no.
0: This is going to be your last Wednesday with the traffic being this smooth. Because next week, Wednesday, you know what time it is.
1: I do.
0: Folks is getting back to school.
1: Back to school.
0: Back
1: that
0: to
1: means
0: school.
1: Every car in America will be on the road.
0: Yeah, and then on top of that, you know, you got your new drivers on the road going back to school.
1: I know.
0: You know what I'm saying?
1: All the kids who got their license over the summer,
0: yeah,
1: right?
0: Yeah. They've been practicing driving with no traffic. Now they got to get the regular folk traffic
1: they
0: now.
1: Do. Ooh.
0: Right. And then all the graduates.
1: All the graduates.
0: This is, I think when you get back to school, especially as like a high school senior after you graduated.
1: Yeah, yeah.
0: Right. Come school the following year.
1: Yeah, your last summer.
0: Whether you're in college, or especially if you're not going to going to college.
1: Going to college, okay.
0: And all your friends that you used to hang out with, your juniors are now seniors.
1: Mm-hmm, mm-hmm.
0: You're like, man, I am really grown. I got, like, my summer job didn't stop.
1: Oh.
0: Because it keeps going.
1: Okay.
0: Yeah, so some folks is at Zaxby's, and they're like, hey, you know, this was supposed to be a summer job. And it turned into, not everybody else is going back to school. And that's when reality hits some people.
1: You know
0: what? Yeah.
1: I think that happens to parents, too.
0: Mm-hmm.
1: Because their kids are going back to school, they're a senior, and they're not going back to school. So if they're not going to college, that means they may still be at home.
0: At home. Ooh. Hey. But then on the reverse side, the empty nesters, they're probably realizing like, dang. So
1: now they're
0: all
1: celebrating.
0: My kids are officially gone. Celebrate.
1: I did.
0: You celebrate when your baby left.
1: Nah. I celebrated like 2 months before she left. I started celebrating.
0: No.
1: Yes, I did.
0: It was your summer, not her summer.
1: It was my summer because it was going to be the last summer. I had to pay for all the stuff.
0: I would be thinking that like everybody would be crying, like the parents.
1: No.
0: Like, no.
1: No more school supplies.
0: My baby's out the house.
1: School. Baby, I was so excited to be an empty nester. I was like, yeah, I'm starting to celebrate in July.
0: The house just wasn't too quiet. Like you didn't.
1: It was wonderful.
0: Wow. Yeah. Crazy work. Well, speaking of being wonderful, check this out. This is going to be the last weekend a lot of people be going on vacation.
1: Yeah. Last
0: and,
1: time.
0: And Carnival Cruise Line had a little thing that went viral.
1: Okay. Okay.
0: It was, check this out. This is nasty.
1: Wait.
0: Nasty.
1: Vacation? Nasty.
0: Nasty.
1: Carnival? Wait, I can't wait to hear this.
0: So, there's a viral video of a lady scratching the bottom of her foot.
1: Okay.
0: With all that thick extra.
1: Yeah.
0: That extra yacht back there on that hill.
1: Okay.
0: She was scratching her foot. What a fork. What? With the silver.
1: Say that again.
0: With the silver fork that you eat with.
1: The metal fork that you eat with. She was scratching the bottom of her foot.
0: Scratching the bottom of her foot with.
1: What?
0: That is, has to be the nastiest.
1: Ew. Ladies, wait a minute. On the cruise?
0: On the cruise.
1: A video?
0: There's a video of her. Yeah.
1: That is nasty.
0: This is why I use plasticware everywhere I go. Right?
1: I always
0: everywhere
1: ask
0: I go,
1: for plasticware.
0: I used to go to my favorite place to eat at is Waffle House.
1: Oh, yeah.
0: Love Waffle House.
1: Yes.
0: And they started charging
1: for
0: the plasticware.
1: Mm-hmm.
0: And I couldn't understand why. But I'm like, nah, just wash the silverware. Give me the plasticware for free. That's cheap. But they do it because people are stealing silverware. And then when you scratch the bottom of
1: your
0: foot with it, nobody can reuse that.
1: I assume that felt real good. You know how you're trying to get that itch and
0: the
1: fork has the little spikes on the bottom of it. And
0: JQ.
1: Ooh, I bet that felt like amazing.
0: JQ, I'm just going to say one thing. That right there is just nasty.
1: It is nasty.
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0: Come on now, talk to me.
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0: Congratulations, Megan.
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9: How often do you stop to wonder whether you should share something that's revealing, maybe even embarrassing, with a partner, a friend, or even your boss? In her new book called Revealing, The Underrated Power of Oversharing, behavioral scientist Leslie John says doing just that can help you deepen relationships that are vital to your life. We need people to trust us in order to get things like love, friendship, and career success. That's what she told us. When you make yourself vulnerable by revealing something sensitive, it does make other people trust you. In turn, when you ask someone to reveal something about themselves, showing that interest will generally lead someone to like you more. Why? Because people like to be asked about themselves, she says. It also signals that they are discriminating and choosy, but in a good way. I'm Dr. Sanjay Gupta, helping you live a better life.
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0: Well, JQ, Tony's not here, right?
1: I know. She's and on vacation, and I hope she's enjoying herself.
0: She's been traveling from the East Coast to the West Coast.
1: I saw her on the train, right, at the park. Oh, my gosh, she's living it up.
0: I promise you, I think I've seen Tony in every weather condition already.
1: All of them.
0: Seen her in the rain.
1: Yep.
0: I seen her in the sun.
1: Yep.
0: I seen her out there, like, on the tree, looked like the wind was blowing. She's like, I don't know, it's... What are you doing after a vacation, Tony?
1: However, all the things.
0: Since she's gone.
1: Okay,
0: right,
1: okay.
0: I figure we should give away a pair of Gladys Knight
1: tickets. Let's do it. We should do that. Let's do it. All Gladys Knight.
0: We're looking for caller number 9. Gladys Knight will be at the VVC Mark C. Smith Concert Hall Saturday, August 15th. I think this is going to be great for the parents to get back to school.
1: Oh, yeah.
0: If you want to see Gladys Knight, I need caller number 9. Call us now. 1-866-481-9477. Again, 1-866-481-9477. If you want to see Gladys Knight.
1: Let's go.

0: WHRP, your caller number 9.
1: Oh, shut up.
0: What? I can't, because if I shut up, I can't tell you caller number 9.
1: Oh, my goodness. Stop.
0: Who is this?
1: This is Serena.
0: Good morning, Serena. You are going to see Gladys Knight Saturday, August 15th at the BBC Mark C. Smith Concert Hall.
1: Shut up. Thank you so much.
2: Woo! Congratulations, Serena.
0: You taking anybody with you?
1: I'm probably one of my friends at work, or because my husband ain't gonna go.
2: That's all right. Look, y'all have to go out there and hang out. Gladys Knight is gonna be on and popping, baby.
1: Oh, shut up. Y'all have a great morning. Thank you.
0: You too. Thanks for calling in.
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3: The CDC says that many Americans are not sleeping 7 hours or less.
0: Well, I believe that.
3: Yeah, I'm definitely guilty of that.
0: Oh, yeah.
3: Oh, man, I just wrestle with sleep. I do better at naps than I do resting overnight.
0: Man,
3: yeah.
0: A good nap will rejuvenate you.
3: It will. You heard about power naps where you can get a 20-minute little snooze in. Mm-hmm. It does help.
0: Feel like you slept all day?
3: Exactly.
0: That's because we're not getting those 8 hours of sleep. No. Nope. 7 hours.
3: Adults over the age of 50, and especially African Americans, are losing more sleep than not. Yeah, because we got to sleep with one eye open.
0: Right.
3: Y'all be tripping out here in this country. Right.
0: So you got to sleep with one eye open.
3: Hey, this data also shows that only 55% of people actually feel well rested on most days. It's like I felt like I slept pretty good last night. I kept waking up every 2 hours. I almost wonder if some of this has to do with when you're a baby, where you're waking up every 2 hours and then you got to get your diaper changed. You got to I mean, you got to get a bottle. It doesn't stay with you forever.
0: It just carries on. It's crazy because I snack during the middle of the night.
3: They say once a child, once an adult, twice a child.
0: Mm-hmm.
3: You know, and so when you get older like me, am I starting to head back to the child part? Like, I need a bottle.
0: Give me my blankie, give me a drink, give me a snack. I go back to sleep.
3: But the problem with all of this is they say that the added physical stress actually leads to severe long-term risk, and that does include cardiovascular disease, strokes, and heart failure. Another reason to try to do what you can to get the proper rest you need.
0: Well, in that case, I need to go to sleep a little earlier then, Tony.
3: Yes.
4: You know, there's all kinds of lawyers out there and all kinds of different people. 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
8: How often do you stop to wonder whether you should share something that's revealing, maybe even embarrassing, with a partner, a friend, or even your boss? In her new book called Revealing, The Underrated Power of Oversharing, behavioral scientist Leslie John says doing just that can help you deepen relationships that are vital to your life. We need people to trust us in order to get things like love, friendship, and career success. That's what she told us. When you make yourself vulnerable by revealing something sensitive, it does make other people trust you. In turn, when you ask someone to reveal something about themselves, showing that interest will generally lead someone to like you more. Why? Because people like to be asked about themselves, she says. It also signals that they are discriminating and choosy, but in a good way. I'm Dr. Sanjay Gupta, helping you live a better life.

0: Snoop Dogg featuring Swizz the Beat, Step 94.1 WHRP. And congratulations to Serena.
1: Congratulations.
0: She will be stepping her way to see Gladys Knight.
1: Baby.
0: You can't beat that.
1: I know, that's
0: you
1: right.
0: Can't beat
1: shoot,
0: that.
1: I'm a Gladys Knight fan.
0: Tell y'all, hey, for more opportunities to win, make sure you head over to WHRPFM.com. Click that contest button. See what you can win on there. They've got some money, got some tickets, got a little bit of this, a little bit of that, but head over to the website and you will definitely see more. What you got, JQ?
1: Man, listen, you know, it's back to school season, including colleges, and Tuskegee just decided they were going to put a new dress code in and behavioral standards. Now, bonnets, do-rags, house shoes, revealing clothing, all of that is no longer going to be allowed in the classroom or the dining facilities.
0: At the college. I'm not mad at that either.
1: I feel like, you know, we have gotten way out of control when it comes to our fashion, our expressions.
0: Mm-hmm.
1: And college is a place where you're supposed to be developing those adult life skills and, you know, all of those things. And
0: yeah.
1: So I like the fact that they are putting those boundaries in place.
0: Right. Now, and the only place you come as you are is church. Amen. I'm serious.
1: I don't know now, because church got those dress code policies too. The lady will send over the little napkin and put it on your lap if you're showing too many thighs.
0: Let me tell you, if if you come to an interview with me and you got a bonnet or a do-rag on,
1: yeah,
0: or some house slippers, that shows me that you're not ready to work.
1: But why are you coming to an interview like that anyway, right?
0: That's a great question, because a lot of people don't know. So I think at a place of higher education like Tuskegee, banning do-rags and bonnets, especially in class,
1: house shoes,
0: professional environments, business meetings, you got to learn. At some point in time in life, you got to learn that there is a time and a place for
1: everything.
0: Single outfit.
1: It's career preparation and life preparation. It prepares you to be professional. So I'm glad that they put that in place.
0: Yeah. And at the end of the day, I don't want to see your swimsuit while I'm trying to read a book at the library. What is going on?
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1: 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Maddox Jr.
2: For nearly 9 weeks, we've investigated the history many Americans were never taught, especially here in Alabama. Today, we ask perhaps the most important question of all. Why were so many of these stories left untold? You see, history is not only preserved in books, it is also passed from generation to generation through conversations, classrooms, churches, newspapers, monuments, and public memory. Now, some of these stories were celebrated, while others received far less attention. As a result, many Alabamians grew up knowing very little about the black legislators, white unionists, teachers, ministers, veterans, and citizens who worked together to rebuild Alabama after the Civil War. Yet, history still belongs to all of us. You see, understanding our past, it's not about assigning blame. It's about recognizing that every generation has an open opportunity to learn, to grow, and to build stronger communities together. You see, when we know more, then and only then can we do more. And do more we shall with these three unfinished business pinpoints from today's episode 7. Listen, seek knowledge before accepting assumptions. You know, it's easy to go to social media as well to pick up some quick story, which is not necessarily true until you go and study it. Number two, listen to voices that history overlooked. There are so many people around us who could tell you many of these stories, as my family has done, as well as other families have shared those stories with me. And number three, build communities through understanding and civic participation. Don't forget to go and visit our local museums. They are all over the place here in Alabama, especially those that will be that voice that will bring all of these things to our attention. You know, Frederick Douglass, we've been quoting him for the past year now, and I do love a lot of quotes from Frederick Douglass. Here's another one that I love, and I'm going to quote it. The life of the nation is secure only while the nation is honest, truthful, and virtuous. Whew, that's a heavy quote. End quote from Frederick Douglass. Listen, we're going to get back into this because we're headed toward episode 8 and then episode 9 of our special report. Next time, we're going to ask the question, what might Alabama have become if Reconstruction had continued? Whew, don't miss that one. I'm O.C. Maddox Jr. for Black History Facts. And until next time, stay informed, stay inspired, and keep on making history.
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7: How often do you stop to wonder whether you should share something that's revealing, maybe even embarrassing, with a partner, a friend, or even your boss? In her new book called Revealing, The Underrated Power of Oversharing, behavioral scientist Leslie John says doing just that can help you deepen relationships that are vital to your life. We need people to trust us in order to get things like love, friendship, and career success. That's what she told us. When you make yourself vulnerable by revealing something sensitive, it does make other people trust you. In turn, when you ask someone to reveal something about themselves, showing that interest will generally lead someone to like you more. Why? Because people like to be asked about themselves, she says. It also signals that they are discriminating and choosy, but in a good way. I'm Dr. Sanjay Gupta, helping you live a better life.
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0: Victoria Monet and Let Me, 94.1 WHRP. Tony in the morning, Tennessee Valley. It is a smooth. Check this out. 75 degrees.
1: Ooh, that means it's getting a little
0: cool.
1: Yes.
0: Guess what? I just lied to you. It's 80 degrees already.
1: Oh, my God.
0: And it ain't even 8:30 yet. 80 degrees
1: I know.
0: Outside.
1: Baby, it's blazing out there.
0: As you're leaving the house, this is what I need y'all to do. All right? Hydrate.
1: Hydrate.
0: Get some high quality H2O. I know you want that morning cup of Joe.
1: Yes.
0: And there's nothing wrong with it. Matter of fact, go ahead and sip that. But make sure that you add some water too. Get some water into your body, all right? Don't be out here hydrating while you're trying to drink all this caffeine.
1: I know that's right. Well, you know, the American Red Cross declares a national blood shortage. This is the second time this has happened in their 145 years of being in business, collecting blood. The supply that they need is type O positive, and it has dropped below a 1-day supply.
0: Now, type O, blood type O. Now,
1: yes.
0: What are they various blood types?
1: Oh, there's all different kinds of blood types.
0: Okay.
1: You know, you got the A, the B, the O, the positive, the negative, all of that. But O is the most frequently used blood type that can go amongst all the other blood types.
0: So O blood type can be used for anybody can use O.
1: Just about anybody can use the O. And, you know, we desperately need the donations for blood. I have been, you know, one of those people who has used the American Red Cross. They have given me blood, platelets and all that. So the shortage is very, very important. And one donation can help save 3 lives for people who need the blood.
0: Now, that I definitely
1: didn't know that.
0: I definitely didn't know that.
1: It is important for us to continue donating. Hospitals need it. You know, newborns need it. Everyday people walking around need that blood. So donate. And if you need to find out more information, find out where you can donate, what else is necessary, make sure you visit our Facebook page at 94.1 WHRP.
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8: If I were to ask you what makes for a good night's sleep, you'd probably say a dark, quiet room, not too many things on your mind. But every night when you go to get some Z's, how often do you really think about the temperature in your bedroom? Temperature may be one of the most underappreciated factors in sleep. That's according to the Senior Vice President of Research and Scientific Affairs at the National Sleep Foundation. We often hear about lights and screens and stress, but even modest changes in temperature and airflow can influence both how quickly you fall asleep and how deeply you stay asleep. Most experts will recommend a room temperature of 60 to 67 degrees Fahrenheit. You might also experiment with your sheets and what you actually wear to bed. Play around a bit and see what improves your sleep. You might be delightfully surprised. I'm Dr. Sanjay Gupta, helping you live a better life.
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0: 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Coco Jones.
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5: There are lots of things you can measure to get an idea of how healthy you are at any given moment. Temperature, heart rate, blood pressure, just to name a few. But how about how healthy you will be and how long you're likely to live? According to a new study out of the University at Buffalo, two simple strength tests are pretty accurate at predicting longevity in older women. One is hand grip strength, and the other is how quickly people can stand up from a seated position without using their arms. By the way, I remember interviewing former President Jimmy Carter when he was quite old and being really impressed how he just popped out of the chair without using his arms. Not a lot of older people can actually do that. But I think the message here is that maintaining strength as you age is going to help you perform everyday activities, but also help you avoid injury and stay independent. I'm Dr. Sanjay Gupta, helping you live a better life.
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0: That Stokely right there needs love. 94.1 WHRP. Oh, what? What's that?
1: Is that your?
0: What you talking
1: about,
0: JP?
1: Sexy voice.
0: Yeah. Quit. I'm talking about. Hey, what you go to an R&B concert and you listen to more R&B?
1: My goodness.
0: You just feel like you need to start talking like this. So, JQ, what you got for us?
1: Oh my goodness.
0: Yeah.
1: Definitely not that. But Purple Rain is making its biggest move in entertainment history now. Four decades. After Prince gave us one of the most iconic albums and films of all time, The Legacy is now going to be on Broadway.
0: So Purple Rain's headed to Broadway.
1: Yeah, and Broadway's going to be purple, baby. The new musical is set to open after the Minneapolis debut, and it's going to be on Broadway set for 2027.
0: Now, I'm not mad at that right there.
1: Yeah, I think one of the biggest and the greatest things is that Prince's Legacy, the longtime collaborator Bobby Z and Morris Hayes, they're going to be serving as the musical advisors for this play.
0: Now, that right there is really dope.
1: I think it's...
0: Really, really dope. Don't be laughing at my new voice, JQ. Everybody got their thing, you know? And Prince is headed to Broadway, the musical.
1: Yeah, so y'all get yourselves ready. Get your purple ready. Head to Broadway. And let's make Broadway super purple for the Purple Rain.
0: And we got more R&B headed your way right here. On 94.1 WHRP.
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6: I don't know about you, but my social media feeds are flooded with lotions and potions and gadgets, all promising to unlock different components of longevity. But if you log off, take a step back from all the hype, you'll find that the actual keys to a longer, healthier life are hiding in plain sight. There are four of them. Number one, nutrition. The Mediterranean diet really is the gold standard. Number two, exercise. You should be getting 150 minutes of moderate intensity exercise or 75 minutes of vigorous intensity exercise every week, plus strength training and stretching. Number three, sleep. Sleep is when your body and your brain repair themselves. You should be getting 7 to 9 hours a night. And finally, number four often gets forgotten, socialization. It's not a bonus. It's a necessity for a healthy life, finding a sense of community, purpose, and belonging. I'm Dr. Sanjay Gupta, helping you live a better life.
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9: 94.1 WHRP. Tony in the morning. About to chop it up and break them down. Those complicated lyrics on old school jams and new ones too. It's the old school, new school lyric
0: and
9: breakdown.
0: We gotta take this one back. Back. Way back. Not really. We're taking it back really. To the 90s. Happy birthday to Wanya Morris.
1: Happy birthday.
0: One of the smoothest of voices of the boys to men. You know what it is. And we got to take this back to 1991. Coolie High Harmony. And we got to take it back to Motown Philly.
1: Motown Philly's back again. Doing a little East Coast swing. Boys to men going off. Not too hard. Not too soft.
0: It's a long overdue, but now Philly is slamming. Boys to Men, ABC, BBD, the East Coast family. Never skipped a beat, nah. While cooling on South Street, jet black Benz, plenty of friends, and all the Philly steak you can eat.
1: Back in school, we used to dream about this every day. Could it really happen, or do dreams fade away? Then we started singing them. They said it sounded smooth. So we started a group, and here we are, kicking it just for you.
0: Motown Philly is back again, doing a little East Coast swing. Boys to Men is going off. Not too hard, not too soft.
1: Yo, these four new jacks is real. Smooth on the harmony tip. Nate, Mike, Sean, and Juan. You know the mentality. Keep it flipping. The gift.
0: Man, Boys to Men, ABC, BBD, Motown Philly, your old school, new school song of the day.

0: Dave Hollister with that Voodoo Magic, 94.1 WHRP. And check this out right here. Mm-hmm. Spider-Man, oh. Tom Holland,
1: uh-huh.
0: He did something that you're not supposed to do on Hot Ones.
1: What?
0: And he's the first one to do it.
1: Wow. Well, apparently, we've been talking about folks getting fired all morning. So guess what? The firing comes from allegations that could shake up Tesla.
0: What? Somebody from Tesla about to get let go?
1: Ooh.
0: Is it Elon? Did I say that out loud? My bad. We definitely need the inspiration song of the day coming up right here on 94.1 WHRP.
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5: 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That's according to the Senior Vice President of Research and Scientific Affairs at the National Sleep Foundation. 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Most experts will recommend a room temperature of 60

0: to 67 degrees Fahrenheit. You might also experiment with your sheets and what you actually wear to bed. 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I'm Dr. Sanjay Gupta, helping you live a better life.
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0: Tim's What You Need. We got that right here. Why? Because we got all the R&B. That's exactly what you need.
1: On facts.
0: 94.1 WHRP. And check this out. Tom Holland, a.k.a. Spider-Man, is the first person to ever let it go on Hot Ones.
1: Yeah. Really?
0: Hot Ones, you know, the chicken wings show? When they try all the different Scovilles.
1: They do.
0: And
1: they do.
0: Spices. Mm-hmm. Well, he went out there to promote his new movie, Spider-Man, Brand New Day, and The Odyssey. And he couldn't handle the bomb sauce,
1: uh-oh,
0: right? Which is the Scoville level of 135,000. That's hot, hot.
1: That's hot.
0: That's tummy interrupting hot. Now,
1: that's catch fire hot.
0: What I don't like about this is Tom Holland Spider-Man. Okay, Peter Parker should be eating wings all day. How I understand why kryptonite messes up Superman,
1: right?
0: But there's no reason why a nice hot wing should mess Spider-Man up.
1: Okay,
0: huh?
1: I can get with that.
0: This is why we need more black superheroes right here. This is exactly why we need more black. Black Panther would never.
1: Never.
0: Never.
1: Never.
0: This is Wakanda.
2: This is Wakanda.
0: So, good news. He did say he didn't get any on his shirt.
1: Okay,
0: right?
1: That's great.
0: So, you know, it's all about the outfit at the end of the day. As
1: true.
0: Long as he didn't get any
1: mess
0: of the vomit
1: the
0: on the Spidey suit,
1: yeah,
0: he's good to
1: I'm
0: go.
1: I'm with it. I'm with it. Well, you know, Tesla has fired their former manager because they say he said that the cars are rolling hazards. Now, this manager is taking the company to court, claiming he was fired after raising concerns for safety during the testing of Tesla's self-driving technology. Madero is responsible for 38 safety operations, right? Mm-hmm. And that's more than double what the company does. It's really only 15 for the company.
0: Oh, wow.
1: But he was responsible for 38 of them. He said he told the executives about the safety defects and the lack of resources what turned the vehicles into rolling hazards on public streets.
0: Mm.
1: The lawsuit, it claims that there was severe understaffing, which is what caused this major failure.
0: I believe it.
1: I believe it too. You know? He wants his job back. He wants financial compensation for emotional distress and for financial distress.
0: You, that's somebody that you definitely should have at the job.
1: Yes.
0: Because if he's in charge of safety, he's catching what's going on. And then the amount of people that have had injuries and bought these Teslas and have all kind of wrecks and all other great stuff. And he brought it to their attention.
1: Yeah.
0: Now, you know, I'm famous for welcoming people to the recall family.
1: And you know
0: it. And if it's not needed, it's not needed.
1: It's not needed. But, I mean, all these defects, you brought it to the executives and they decided to fire you because I'm telling you what's wrong?
0: That's crazy.
1: Oh, yeah. I'm taking you to court, too.
0: And it sounds like he's got an actual lawsuit because he's the one that was making the safety calls.
1: Correct.
0: How you going to fire the person that's making the call? He got the paperwork, people.
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4: Now seems as good a time as any to remind you, you don't always have to take healthy habits to the extreme. Not only are you unlikely to stick with something that's difficult, even if you can keep it up, it's probably going to be to the detriment of something else. And chances are that something else is more important. So if you're on a quest to improve your health, I promise the basics are going to take you much further. I'm talking about diet, try and be as plant-based as possible, exercise, meaning multiple rounds of cardio and strength training, and sleep. For most people, 7 to 9 hours a night. I'd like to think of these things as sort of a three-legged stool, right? 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
8: 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Drug screen and background check are required. 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
3: A better life with Dr. Sanjay Gupta.
4: They say consistency is key, but sometimes you just got to switch it up. A new study out of Harvard School of Public Health found that varying your exercise routine could add years to your life. What exercise someone did didn't matter much. What did matter was that all the exercises together worked all the muscle groups in their body. Now, an added benefit to changing things up is it can help you push through the plateau effect. That's when your body gets so efficient at doing something that you actually stop getting better at it. And we know from previous research that specializing in any one sport at a young age can make someone actually more prone to injury. And as experts we talk to point out, even elite athletes switch up things with their workouts, making sure to target strength, cardio, flexibility, balance, and doing that every single week. I'm Dr. Sanjay Gupta, helping you live a better life.
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about a conservative regular girl that still can be thorough as don't need you. Psychic can reach a zodiac sign. It must be a Gemini moon, cause we about to go half. 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But how many?

0: 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Now it's time for your motivation and inspiration.
1: Success is not final. 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It is the courage to continue that counts. 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
5: 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But every night when you go to get some Z's, how often do you really think about the temperature in your bedroom? Temperature may be one of the most underappreciated factors in sleep. That's according to the Senior Vice President of Research and Scientific Affairs at the National Sleep Foundation. We often hear about lights and screens and stress, but even modest changes in temperature and airflow can influence both how quickly you fall asleep and how deeply you stay asleep. Most experts will recommend a room temperature of 60 to 67 degrees Fahrenheit. You might also experiment with your sheets and what you actually wear to bed. Play around a bit and see what improves your sleep. 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I'm Dr. Sanjay Gupta, helping you live a better life.
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6: Temperatures quite warm this morning to start you out. We're in the 80s, but a cold front moving through as we speak will drop our temperatures as we head into the next couple of hours. Light showers will continue through the morning with more isolated showers in the afternoon. High temperatures near 90. From the Way 31 Storm Tracker Weather Center, I'm meteorologist Amber Kulick.
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0: 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Yeah. Black Street Productions. We out, ride. 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

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Tone Stith is called Fly. I look up at the calendar. 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

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So still coming for you, Genevieve and Jordan Ward, Big Pun Joe. 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
3: A better life with Dr. Sanjay Gupta.
4: How often do you stop to wonder whether you should share something that's revealing, maybe even embarrassing, with a partner, a friend, or even your boss? In her new book called Revealing, The Underrated Power of Oversharing, behavioral scientist Leslie John says doing just that can help you deepen relationships that are vital to your life. We need people to trust us in order to get things like love, friendship, and career success. That's what she told us. When you make yourself vulnerable by revealing something sensitive, it does make other people trust you. In turn, when you ask someone to reveal something about themselves, showing that interest will generally lead someone to like you more. Why? Because people like to be asked about themselves, she says. It also signals that they are discriminating and choosy, but in a good way. I'm Dr. Sanjay Gupta, helping you live a better life.
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0: Midday Vibe 94.1 WHRP and Wale and Jeremiah's on chill. So a lot of road construction and projects happening throughout the Tennessee Valley. One I want to tell you about, if you're headed downtown along Church Street and Williams Avenue, right there at the Huntsville Museum of Art, it's a mess. You're going to have to merge as you head, well, both northbound and southbound, you're going to have to merge into one lane. A lot of dust, a lot of bumps, but it's for improvement purposes. So where it's going to be in a couple of months, it's worth it right now for what they're doing to make the road improvements in downtown. So do be advised, slow down if you're headed downtown on Church Street and Williams Avenue, right there at the Huntsville Museum of Art. So still to come for you, old school classic from TLC. Kim with his latest also on the way. Midday Vibe, it's 94.1 WHRP.
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5: 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And there's perhaps no movement more fundamental than walking. It reinforces the alignment, stability, and coordinated muscle activation that supports how your body moves, whether you're doing strenuous exercise or simply going about your daily life. 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

The Midday Vibe, 94.1 WHRP. And Tank, it's called Control. It's Kevin Williams. We take it back a few years with Montel Jordan, and this is how we do it on The Midday Vibe. Thanks for joining me at 94.1 WHRP.

0: 4.1 WHIP old school R&B vault coming your way at the top of the hour. This Saturday, August 1st, they're having a candidate forum over the Round Island Creek Mission Center, 13829 Lucas Ferry Road in Athens. So we're in the midst of election season, midterm election in November. Come and see what the platform is all about with the candidates who are running for governor and senator here in the state of Alabama. You need to be a part of this. Starts bright and early on Saturday morning, 9 a.m. Early is no excuse. You need to be there this Saturday at the Round Island Creek Mission Center, 13829 Lucas Ferry Road in Athens. More information, 256-617-9534 for this candidate forum, which is happening this Saturday, August 1st, right here in Athens. So still to come for you musically, Neo. Also has some Jill Scott on the way, Midday Vibe, and 94.1 WHRP. You're lucky caller number 9.
1: All right, awesome.
0: You heard the 3 song clips, right?
1: Not all of them. I was getting back in my car.
0: Tell me what you got.
1: No, I'm not going to try. I'll let somebody else go.
0: All right, thanks for trying. WHIP.
2: Oh, you sick
0: mate.
2: Oh, guess what? I don't know the song.
3: Well, I know it. You screaming, tell I want, yeah.
0: Okay, you want to try again? Yeah. Call me back. Chris Brown and Usher at Protective Stadium down in Birmingham. And I need you to name the 3 songs for me.
4: It depends. Go crazy and run it.
0: You got it.
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9: 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But if you log off, take a step back from all the hype, you'll find that the actual keys to a longer, healthier life are hiding in plain sight. There are 4 of them. Number 1, nutrition. The Mediterranean diet really is the gold standard. Number 2, exercise. You should be getting 150 minutes of moderate intensity exercise or 75 minutes of vigorous intensity exercise every week, plus strength training and stretching. Number 3, sleep. Sleep is when your body and your brain repair themselves. You should be getting 7 to 9 hours a night. And finally, number 4 often gets forgotten, socialization. It's not a bonus. It's a necessity for a healthy life, finding a sense of community, purpose, and belonging. I'm Dr. Sanjay Gupta, helping you live a better life.
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0: Midday Vibe on 94.1 WHIP, Neo and Up, Out, and Gone. It's Kevin Williams, top of the hour, old school R&B vault. 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
4: 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Drug screen and background check are required. 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
5: A better life with Dr. Sanjay Gupta.
6: There are lots of things you can measure to get an idea of how healthy you are at any given moment. Temperature, heart rate, blood pressure, just to name a few. But how about how healthy you will be and how long you're likely to live? According to a new study out of the University at Buffalo, two simple strength tests are pretty accurate at predicting longevity in older women. One is hand grip strength, and the other is how quickly people can stand up from a seated position without using their arms. By the way, I remember interviewing former President Jimmy Carter when he was quite old and being really impressed how he just popped out of the chair without using his arms. Not a lot of older people can actually do that. But I think the message here is that maintaining strength as you age is going to help you perform everyday activities, but also help you avoid injury and stay independent. I'm Dr. Sanjay Gupta, helping you live a better life.
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Midday Vibin, 94.1 WHIP, and Sean Milley. It's called Love Me. Old school R&B vault at the top of the hour. Michael Jackson, Teddy Pendergrass, and Mariah Carey. This is Aaliyah on 94.1 WHIP.

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Michael Jackson, Wednesday, thanks for having lunch with me from the old school R&B Vault. 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

0: 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The day begins with the parade and continues with a fun-filled festival at May Jemison High School right off Pulaski Pike. So the parade begins at 8 a.m., the festival from 9 until 2, backpack giveaways, dance team performances, inflatables, vendors, games, and so much more. So once again, mark your calendars for this fun-filled day as we celebrate back to school. Now the parade lineup starts at ASFL, and that starts at 7 if you're in the parade. And once again, the parade itself starts at 8 a.m. We have this posted on our Facebook page. You can check it out right now on 94.1 WHRP.
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8: 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But every night when you go to get some Z's, how often do you really think about the temperature in your bedroom? Temperature may be one of the most underappreciated factors in sleep. That's according to the Senior Vice President of Research and Scientific Affairs at the National Sleep Foundation. We often hear about lights and screens and stress, but even modest changes in temperature and airflow can influence both how quickly you fall asleep and how deeply you stay asleep. Most experts will recommend a room temperature of 60 to 67 degrees Fahrenheit. You might also experiment with your sheets and what you actually wear to bed. Play around a bit and see what improves your sleep. You might be delightfully surprised. I'm Dr. Sanjay Gupta, helping you live a better life.
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0: 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Wanya Morris from Boys to Men, actress Monica Calhoun, former child star Rodney Allen Rippey, and the Cowboys quarterback, yep, Dak Prescott, is celebrating as well. 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
6: 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And there's perhaps no movement more fundamental than walking. It reinforces the alignment, stability, and coordinated muscle activation that supports how your body moves, whether you're doing strenuous exercise or simply going about your daily life. This is according to Dana Santis, a strength and conditioning specialist. Even though you walk every day, Dana does say you can make small adjustments to immediately improve your walking mechanics. So, keep your rib cage stacked over your pelvis. 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Allow your arms to swing naturally in coordination with your legs. Keep your gaze forward, your jaw relaxed, and then just breathe in through your nose and out through your mouth. I'm Dr. Sanjay Gupta, helping you live a better life.
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Keith Sweat, Nobody on Wednesday. Thanks for riding along with me. Your work day is Nighthawk time. Kevin Williams with Guy. It's called I Like on 94.1 WHWO.

0: Midday Vibe is on 94.1 WHRP Victoria Monet. It's Let Me. O.C. Maddox Jr. and the Black History Facts are on the way. So most of the teachers, those in the school system, have gone back to work for the 2026-2027 school year. Most students will go back the first week of August. 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And again, I wish you nothing but complete success, total success, as you head into this new school year. 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
1: 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Maddox Jr.
2: For nearly 9 weeks, we've investigated the history many Americans were never taught, especially here in Alabama. Today, we ask perhaps the most important question of all. Why were so many of these stories left untold? You see, history is not only preserved in books, it is also passed from generation to generation through conversations, classrooms, churches, newspapers, monuments, and public memory. Now, some of these stories were celebrated, while others received far less attention. As a result, many Alabamians grew up knowing very little about the Black legislators, white unionists, teachers, ministers, veterans, and citizens who worked together to rebuild Alabama after the Civil War. Yet, history still belongs to all of us. You see, understanding our past, it's not about assigning blame. It's about recognizing that every generation has an open opportunity to learn, to grow, and to build stronger communities together. You see, when we know more, then, and only then, can we do more. And do more we shall with these three unfinished business pinpoints from today's episode 7. Listen, seek knowledge before accepting assumptions. You know, it's easy to go to social media as well to pick up some quick story, which is not necessarily true until you go and study it. Number two, listen to voices that history overlooked. There are so many people around us who could tell you many of these stories, as my family has done, as well as other families have shared those stories with me. And number three, build communities through understanding and civic participation. Don't forget to go and visit our local museums. They are all over the place here in Alabama, especially those that will be that voice that will bring all of these things to our attention. You know, Frederick Douglass, we've been quoting him for the past year now, and I do love a lot of quotes from Frederick Douglass. Here's another one that I love, and I'm going to quote it. The life of the nation is secure only while the nation is honest, truthful, and virtuous. Whew, that's a heavy quote. End quote from Frederick Douglass. Listen, we're going to get back into this because we're headed toward episode 8 and then episode 9 of our special report. Next time, we're going to ask the question, what might Alabama have become if Reconstruction had continued? Ooh, don't miss that one. I'm O.C. Maddox Jr. for Black History Facts. And until next time, stay informed, stay inspired, and keep on making history.
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4: 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Drug screen and background check are required. 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
5: A better life with Dr. Sanjay Gupta.
6: They say consistency is key, but sometimes you just got to switch it up. A new study out of Harvard School of Public Health found that varying your exercise routine could add years to your life. What exercise someone did didn't matter much. What did matter was that all the exercises together worked all the muscle groups in their body. Now, an added benefit to changing things up is it can help you push through the plateau effect. That's when your body gets so efficient at doing something that you actually stop getting better at it. And we know from previous research that specializing in any one sport at a young age can make someone actually more prone to injury. And as experts we talk to point out, even elite athletes switch up things with their workouts, making sure to target strength, cardio, flexibility, balance, and doing that every single week. I'm Dr. Sanjay Gupta, helping you live a better life.
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1: 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Drug screen and background check are required. 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
3: 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But every night when you go to get some Z's, how often do you really think about the temperature in your bedroom? Temperature may be one of the most underappreciated factors in sleep. That's according to the Senior Vice President of Research and Scientific Affairs at the National Sleep Foundation. We often hear about lights and screens and stress, but even modest changes in temperature and airflow can influence both how quickly you fall asleep and how deeply you stay asleep. Most experts will recommend a room temperature of 60 to 67 degrees Fahrenheit. You might also experiment with your sheets and what you actually wear to bed. Play around a bit and see what improves your sleep. You might be delightfully surprised. I'm Dr. Sanjay Gupta, helping you live a better life.
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happy Nighthawk time. Kevin Williams, thanks for joining me on this hump day. D.L. Hughley Show at the top of the hour. Night Flight 941 later this evening, tomorrow morning, 6 a.m. The Best of Tony in the Morning, 94.1 WHRP. Be encouraged. Take care of one another. 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

0: Where did you set this on, hell? You gotta make her say my name one time here.
1: My name is DL.
2: Ladies and gentlemen, put your hands together for DL Hughley.
0: Happy birthday to Dak Prescott. Happy birthday to Rodney Allen Ribby. Remember that? It's too big to eat.
3: Yeah.
0: I can't believe I ate the whole thing. You remember that?
4: Mm. Oh, kinda.
0: Rodney Allen Ribby from Jack in the Box. It's too big to eat.
4: Oh, yeah. I remember. I can't believe the whole thing.
0: It was this dude that I grew up with. We went one time and everybody thought it was Rodney Allen Ribby. It was a drunk relative. He said, look, everybody, it's Rodney Allen Ribby. Man, I laughed so hard. Hey, damn, Rodney Allen Ribby. Happy birthday to Monica Calhoun. Happy birthday to Rodney Darkchild Jerkins. Happy birthday to Wanya Morris. Happy birthday to Teddy Atlas. Happy birthday to Danger Mouse.
4: Danger.
0: Happy birthday posthumously, of course, Benito Mussolini. Happy birthday to Tony Sirico. Polly on The Sopranos. Happy birthday to Peter Jennings. I used to like him.
4: I used to love Peter Jennings.
0: Why?
4: I just did. I loved the... Well, I didn't love him. I loved the way he delivered the news.
0: Yes, he did, man. This evening, we are a nation at crossroads.
4: Probably say crossroads. It'll sound more like
0: whatever.
4: You know.
3: He's dead.
0: Whatever.
4: Man,
3: rest in power.
0: My man, Mondavi catching hell.
4: Oh wow, he is. I like Mondavi though.
3: Me
4: I don't
3: too.
4: Care.
3: Me too.
0: So it's anti-Semitic to say that the leader of your country is charged by every human rights organization.
4: Man, stop.
0: With war crime. That's I tell you what, mm-mm. It's a lot of places he won't go because they will arrest him.
4: Yep.
3: Yeah.
4: You're right.
0: Man, if a Muslim arrested a Jewish person in New York, oh my God. It would never happen.
4: No.
3: Correct.
0: It never. Would never happen.
4: Never gonna happen.
0: No, not at
4: Never
0: all.
4: Never gonna happen.
0: But even he, like, knows that won't happen. Now, a Muslim could get arrested by a Jewish person, but it can't be the other way around.
3: Yeah.
4: No.
0: The other way around.
4: Not in New York, mm-mm. for sure. Or
3: Welcome
4: anywhere.
3: To
0: nowhere.
4: Nowhere.
0: Here.
4: Anywhere.
0: And it gets worse the further you get with it. There are more Jewish people in New York than anywhere outside
4: yeah.
0: of. In the world.
4: Sure.
0: In the world.
4: Absolutely.
0: You ain't doing that there, boy.
3: Mm-mm.
4: Mm-mm. Not at all.
0: Man.
4: Brooklyn, forget about it.
0: What?
4: Phew, Queen,
0: man.
4: Don't even finish it.
0: Coming up this hour, Jasmine going to tell us what's trending. I'm going to have a little note from the GED section right now. Here's Toni Braxton. It's the DL Hughley Show.

man enough for me. That was Toni Braxton. He wasn't man enough. 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Guess what? We're going to cover the top stories of the day with what's trending. That's up after Kehlani. It's the DLU Show.

0: 89 days away from the One Voyage Cruise, and I can hardly wait. We got T.I., Keep Sweat, Eric Benet, Karen Wright, Rick Ross, King George, Dave Hollister, Tony Terry. We got a sail away party with the legendary Kid Capri and my brothers Anthony Anderson and Cedric the Entertainer. They're going to be there. 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Jasmine,
1: yes.
0: Tell these good people we're trending.
1: You got it. Howard University is trending because they have unenrolled more than 500 students.
0: Not a good look.
1: And the students are like, we don't understand what happened. Now, of course, you know, the president is saying, listen, we had been sending, you know, notifications about what needed to be paid and needed to happen. But the students are crying, we didn't receive any information. We don't know what you're talking about. We just automatically were unenrolled. And so then, of course, what happened? The president came back and said, you know, we probably could have handled that better. You think? Are you sure? Absolutely.
0: Yep.
1: So now, you know, a lot of them are like, what are we supposed to do? Like, what are we supposed to do now? We had gotten these letters that we were admitted and we had met all of the criteria. We did everything we were supposed to. And now they're saying, no, you missed your, you know, basically financial deadlines. And
0: a lot of them are, there's, I guess.
1: It's not a good look. I can tell you that.
0: Scholarship for people that, you know, have good grades. And
1: yes. So it's not their fault.
0: Wow. Yeah.
1: You know,
0: it was not a good look.
1: It was not a good look, and still not a good look. And
0: not
1: speaking
0: at
1: of
0: all.
1: Not a good look, I guess you know, we've been talking quite a bit about Black Panther, and you know, the guy who's taking the place of Chadwick, you know, is supposed to be like his son. You know, Black folks are mad because they were like, "Why do we keep going getting these British guys? We don't like it."
0: I don't like that.
1: They said the Brits are taking all our American jobs. They were, we don't understand. They could have gone after Damson Idris. They wanted him. They were like, why you got to go all the way and get somebody?
0: Damson Idris is English.
2: Yeah.
1: Just saying.
0: He's English too.
1: Yeah. I don't know.
0: It's got to be a too that can act.
1: They just say, they're saying this guy, a British guy with zero connection to the culture.
2: That's
1: what they say.
2: African though, so I don't understand this. I get it. Well, playing Frank Lucas.
1: Well, that's what other people are saying, that, you know, Chadwick's, you know, character was African. So, you know.
0: Yeah, but they didn't shoot it in Africa.
3: Yeah.
0: Shot it in Atlanta.
1: Yeah.
3: That's why I asked Special K yesterday what he thought about it. That's what that was catching a lot of heat.
0: I just don't like that these actors are not getting any of these.
1: Yeah. What's the guy's name who played Dr. Martin Luther King?
0: Yeah.
1: Remember him? Away, away.
3: Why is that?
0: Yellowway.
2: Yes, you actually, yes.
0: Yeah, David O'Yellaway. You do realize we're having this conversation in front of Africans.
3: Yeah, why is that?
1: Yeah, how do you feel about it? Your people. He'll always get the part.
0: Put that glow up. put that glow up.
1: What do you mean I didn't get the part?
3: Look out for that spear. That was close.
1: Wow. Yeah. Somebody. Oh, my God. That's what's trending. Let's get out of this real quick.
0: It's the D.O. Ugly Show.
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4: A better life with Dr. Sanjay Gupta.
5: There are lots of things you can measure to get an idea of how healthy you are at any given moment. Temperature, heart rate, blood pressure, just to name a few. But how about how healthy you will be and how long you're likely to live? According to a new study out of the University of Buffalo, two simple strength tests are pretty accurate at predicting longevity in older women. One is hand grip strength, and the other is how quickly people can stand up from a seated position without using their arms. By the way, I remember interviewing former President Jimmy Carter when he was quite old and being really impressed how he just popped out of the chair without using his arms. Not a lot of older people can actually do that. But I think the message here is that maintaining strength as you age is going to help you perform everyday activities, but also help you avoid injury and stay independent. I'm Dr. Sanjay Gupta, helping you live a better life.
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4: And we're back.

Shante and Ja Rule, Always on Time. I firmly believe that in regards to the Nolan Wells case, that nothing would be happening if it weren't for black people being galvanized on social media. His mother had to find his phone and his keys. Another woman had to scrub the audio so that we could hear sounds that were somewhat disturbing. I think Ben Crump and Al Sharpton being there. I think although we don't know what the particulars of this case are, it looks, the contours of this case look all too familiar. And this seems like Mississippi. The fact that Mississippi has shown little to no regard for the quality or even the sanctity of black life is inundated throughout history. In 2005 or 2004, they discovered 215 bodies that were buried behind a sheriff's station, a local sheriff's station. No one would have said anything unless a mother was looking for her missing child. We have a one-year-old boy that has been murdered by a police officer, and still nothing has been done with that. It took three times trials before the murderers of Medgar Evers were brought to justice. It was three hung juries. Just as recently as a couple, as last year, a white father and son shot at a black FedEx driver. Everybody saw him do it. A judge dismissed the case with prejudice. So we are right, I think, to be cautiously suspicious of what's going on in Mississippi. I think they are doing and have demonstrated throughout history that they have little to no regard for the sanctity of black life. We see it all the time. I think that there is a reason why the governor, Tate Reeves, hadn't said as much. When he did, he was talking about the presence of Ben Crump and Al Sharpton. Doesn't he sound suspiciously like the 60s where they were called outside agitators? Mississippi right now has the same water that has the water that has been poisoned in the residences of Jackson since the 1960s. Everybody knows what it is. So we have every reason to caution and to be cautious about them and to be suspicious of them. I don't know what happened. I will say this. The only innocent person so far that I know for sure is innocent is the mother. And look at what they're doing to her. They're doxing her business. She's getting death threats for just trying to find justice for her son. The woman who scrubbed the audio is getting death threats. So that's what we come to. So this is Mississippi being Mississippi. There is a reason why the governor, Tate Reeves, didn't say anything, hadn't said much about this case. But when he does, he opines about how they're stirring, Ben Crump and Al Sharpton are stirring up trouble. If it weren't for the national spotlight, this would be another one of the unsolved deaths that consistently happen in places like Mississippi. There is a reason. The reason that Brandon Tatum is welcome in Mississippi and Al Sharpton and Ben Crump are not is the very same reason that Stephen A. Smith is welcome at ESPN and Ryan Clark is not. They like the people who they feel like make them feel safe. And I think that you are absolutely right to be cautious about when somebody shows you who they are, you should believe them. And you know what? Mississippi has shown us time and time again exactly who they are. Keep up the fight. That's a little note from the GED section. Got Jazz Report coming up in 15 minutes. It's the D.O. Hughley.

0: The Trump administration admitted that it canceled nearly $8 billion in grants slated for hundreds of clean energy projects based solely on whether a state voted for Kamala Harris for president.
1: See? You see that?
0: The government's admission came out as part of a July 15th court filing in a class action lawsuit over these slashed grants.
1: I'm just telling you this. Damn all that. Get them back for this.
0: Yep. Yeah, get them back.
1: I'm not kidding. Mississippi, Alabama, yep. Arkansas, South Carolina, yep. West Virginia. Get ready, baby boy.
0: You know what? We should have a get back get committee. No, we should have kidding. A get back committee.
1: I'm not kidding.
0: Who's going to lead
1: it? I'm not kidding. Because y'all need us back. Way more than we need y'all.
2: Yeah, for real.
1: Way more.
0: Toxic levels of a cancer.
1: Did you know that the city of New York has a larger economy than all but 10 states?
2: Yikes.
1: The city of New York.
0: It. Yeah.
1: Has a larger economy. The city of San Francisco has a larger economy than more than 20 states.
0: Mm.
1: The city of Los Angeles has a larger economy more. It's the largest economy. So you just take those three cities out of the equation and these dudes are living hand to mouth, and they should do it because you didn't say anything. Nobody's objected to his treatment of the state that didn't. There's no call for unity. Nobody is saying we're all one nation.
0: Mm.
1: He's trying to punish the people that have not voted for him. So as far as I'm concerned, blue state, if you live in a blue city or a blue state, you don't have representation at the federal level.
0: Nope.
2: Sure don't.
0: Too bad.
2: Not for a while.
1: So.
0: Well, toxic levels of a cancer-causing heavy metal are lurking in jewelry sold on Amazon and TikTok shop.
1: Mm-hmm. They'll team in your ass
0: yes.
1: to the war.
0: There's an investigation that's revealed earrings, rings, and charms that are sold on any of these marketplaces contain dangerous amounts of cadmium, which apparently is a heavy metal that can affect the liver, kidneys, and your lungs. So experts warn it can also cause bone thinning, liver damage, and infertility.
1: And you know what else they can call you? If you give a woman, they can call you a fake ass broke dude. That's what she can call you. Her turn.
2: Yeah, buddy.
0: You give me something off TikTok shop. That's jewelry. We gonna have a problem.
1: If her neck turn green, her heart gonna turn black. I know that. That's
0: yes.
1: for sure. This is interesting. White grandmother tells her true feeling of when her grandparents bought a black man home. We've asked this question before, but would you have a problem if your child married outside your race? 877-242-2426.
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16: I don't know about you, but my social media feeds are flooded with lotions and potions and gadgets, all promising to unlock different components of longevity. But if you log off, take a step back from all the hype, you'll find that the actual keys to a longer, healthier life are hiding in plain sight. There are four of them. Number one, nutrition. The Mediterranean diet really is the gold standard. Number two, exercise. You should be getting 150 minutes of moderate intensity exercise or 75 minutes of vigorous intensity exercise every week, plus strength training and stretching. Number three, sleep. Sleep is when your body and your brain repair themselves. You should be getting 7 to 9 hours a night. And finally, number four often gets forgotten, socialization. It's not a bonus. It's a necessity for a healthy life, finding a sense of community, purpose, and belonging. I'm Dr. Sanjay Gupta, helping you live a better life.
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And we're back.

0: That was Tank when we, a grandmother had no problem letting her true feelings be known when a granddaughter brought a black man home. Would you have a problem with your child marrying outside your race? It's a sports writer named Dale Hansen, right, in Dallas, right?
1: Yep.
0: Well, and he changed when he had a black granddaughter, a black grandchild.
2: What do you mean he changed?
0: I mean, he became a different dude. He started seeing things differently. I know having grandchildren has made me see the world differently. But I would imagine if they were a different race, I would, you know, it would probably have an effect on the way. I wouldn't care. I'm like, I really have never cared about that. Who did what?
2: Yeah.
0: I just think there are some people who look like they are more comfortable with people who are different, of a different race. Mm-hmm. I can tell when a black dude looks like he married a white woman.
2: You know what?
0: I'm not judging it.
2: You're not on an island by yourself. Yeah. I think there's, I don't know what it is. It's a certain look. It's a certain way that they behave.
0: Yeah. That look like,
2: that you could tell.
0: I ain't talking about knocking them off. I'm talking about marriage.
2: No. I know exactly what you're talking about. I can see it.
0: And as the only person on the show who never betrayed his race, I feel like.
2: First of all, like don't put me in that category. No, what are you talking about?
0: For sure.
2: What are you talking about?
0: Let's stay.
2: I told you I went on.
0: Let's stay with the Nat Turner of the show.
2: Excuse me. I told you I went on a date.
0: That's not what you said, but okay.
2: Anyway.
0: Let's, what we gonna do.
2: Yeah, talk to who? Who are you gonna talk to?
0: what we're gonna do is talk to the only.
2: Go ahead.
0: Everybody else is a betrayer of us except.
1: Me.
0: Except. Junie. We like darky broads. We the one. We consistent. We like them jiggaboo cuties.
2: Wait a minute, what you about to sing? Oh, him. Ooh, I like
1: Lord, we love and brown.
0: Ooh, they get to me, Jack.
1: Yeah, that dog meets somebody.
0: Let's go to our social media. What are they saying out there, especially out Kay?
3: So we got Christopher from Los Angeles, and Christopher said, you know what? At the end of the day, my child, if they're happy, I support it. But I'd look at them side-eyed.
2: If you're happy, you know what? Clap your hands.
0: I never did that. I just, when Kyle was knocking on white brothers, I never did it. Did I ever judge you? I just like,
2: yes,
0: man,
2: you did.
0: You're a lying ass. When did I judge you?
3: You didn't, Dad. You didn't judge me. Like, you be like, you know what? Long as you happy, I'm happy.
0: Right. I would talk about you behind your back. I wouldn't say.
3: That's a passive judgment.
0: I love you so much. I talk about you behind your back.
2: Because I don't want you to know.
1: Yeah. You kind of block the door when they come over.
3: And you let me know when you was doing it. So it's good.
2: Yeah.
0: Hey, look. But that's because we work together.
2: I can't roll my sons in the pool with all these white girls. I was like, huh?
0: Yeah, I had to turn back around. All right, we're going to get to your calls in a bit. A grandmother tells her true feeling of when her grandparents bought a black man home. Would you have a problem if your child dated someone or married someone outside their race? 877-242-2426. We're getting to your calls directly. It's the D.L. Hughley Show.
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8: 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Drug screen and background check are required. 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
1: I don't know about you, but my social media feeds are flooded with lotions and potions and gadgets, all promising to unlock different components of longevity. But if you log off, take a step back from all the hype, you'll find that the actual keys to a longer, healthier life are hiding in plain sight. There are four of them. Number one, nutrition. The Mediterranean diet really is the gold standard. Number two, exercise. You should be getting 150 minutes of moderate intensity exercise or 75 minutes of vigorous intensity exercise every week, plus strength training and stretching. Number three, sleep. Sleep is when your body and your brain repair themselves. You should be getting 7 to 9 hours a night. And finally, number four, often gets forgotten, socialization. It's not a bonus. It's a necessity for a healthy life, finding a sense of community, purpose, and belonging. I'm Dr. Sanjay Gupta, helping you live a better life.
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0: It's the D.L. Hughley Show, your 2026 edition. 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
1: Oh, I didn't know you were performing there.
0: Oh, yeah.
1: I thought you were just going to hang out with your friend.
0: I am. Don't worry. It's all, man. Come on now.
1: Okay.
0: I'll see Skip. There.
1: I know you will. Skip is already on his way from what I'm told.
2: Skip there. Yes, sir.
0: When you get older, you realize that the only thing that's important is
1: love.
0: Is the happiness of your children, so that you don't really care. I just don't want ugly grandkids. I don't care. That's really why I draw the line. You could be whatever.
1: Beauty is in the eye of the beholder.
0: Behold, I don't want to be Tracy Mine ugly.
2: Wow.
0: I had ugly kids, so I don't want, you know what I mean? I know, I'm serious. No, I'm not. They've grown into it, but I don't want.
1: They've grown into attractiveness?
0: Yes. Okay. Yes. I don't want.
1: You know Kyle can hear you, right?
0: But Kyle was beautiful, baby.
1: Okay.
0: He was beautiful. But I don't want, I mean, you know, he had other things going on, but I'm just, I mean, you know.
3: Well, God can't get,
0: thank
3: he
0: God.
3: Can't have perfection.
0: Yeah,
1: God he can't get with both hands. Yeah.
0: Yeah, but as long as you don't bring no ugly kids, I'm all right.
1: I think you love your kids.
0: Yeah,
1: no matter what they look like, you can't. You know.
0: No, you can.
1: You could talk about them, but you still love them.
0: Yes, of course.
1: Yeah,
0: of course. Yes, but I wouldn't. I don't have to love them out loud.
1: Yeah, you do.
0: I could just send them.
1: And
0: stuff.
1: You know what? I don't necessarily think that you have to get older to just want them to be happy. Like I've always wanted my son to be happy, regardless of.
0: Oh, really?
1: Of who he dated.
0: Oh, really?
1: In terms of race.
0: Well,
1: okay?
0: No. Okay. So you
1: but
0: always
1: that part,
0: wanted Joy to be happy, even
1: yes.
0: though rumor has it you spirited him away. From a white woman he was dealing with.
1: Well, first of all, she wasn't a white woman.
0: Was she?
1: She was not. She was a sister. She was a black girl.
0: Oh, yeah. Okay. Well, you just. Okay. Well,
1: yeah, that was different. Yeah, okay. Different circumstances.
0: Yeah.
1: But okay. You know.
0: You
1: but,
0: spirited
1: you know,
0: her away.
1: He's like, you know, all to the spectrum, you know.
0: He's on it. Yeah, he's knocking off a Spanish broad, right? and she's what, Dominican?
1: She's Dominican.
0: Yeah, they just went. Yeah.
1: I adore her. She's wonderful.
0: She's dope. She's dope. And I don't think they'd have ugly kids.
1: No. They would definitely have beautiful kids. Yeah. But even if they didn't, if for some reason, you know, again, God doesn't give with two hands. If for some reason it can't, you know, I would still love them.
0: Of course.
1: I mean, I wouldn't have him around all the time. I'm just playing.
0: Well, honey, you're going to have to wait till daylight saving time is over because I can't have you on the porch.
1: What are you talking about? Oh, is that what you were saying to your kids? That's terrible. You wouldn't do that.
2: Where's that
1: you
2: mascot?
1: Don't have that kind of heart.
2: Where's that little mascot bought you?
0: Yeah.
2: You'll never wear.
0: I'm trying to protect you from germs and looks and stares.
1: You remember when Michael Jackson used to cover his kids up like that?
0: But
1: that
0: I
1: was,
0: can see why.
1: That was for different reasons,
0: though.
1: I can see why. Yeah.
0: All right, so would you have a problem if your child married somebody outside the race? 877-242-2426. Beyonce, more of your calls are coming up. It's the D.O. Hughley Show.

0: That young man is a great performer. You're, of course, going to see him on the One Voyage cruise. So that was Tone Stiff Fly. The grandmother had no problem letting her true feelings be known when a granddaughter brought a black man home. Would you have a problem with your child marrying outside your race? Junius, you have a beautiful daughter.
1: Yes.
0: What if she
2: wasn't beautiful?
1: What if she brought a person of another human home?
0: Yeah.
1: No, I would care less. I mean, hey, love is love.
0: But we would talk about him on the show and talk about his back, right? Like, that's fair.
1: Oh, that's the fun part.
0: Yeah.
1: When you let something slip while you're telling jokes, because you know that always comes out, you know. Absolutely. Or the N-word just pops out, you know, it makes
2: come out.
0: Yeah. Absolutely.
1: And you get to look at that look on their face. No, not on purpose.
2: Yeah.
1: The first
2: Did you ever tell jokes about some of Kyle's girlfriends, like in front of them?
0: Yes. Of course.
2: Kyle said, absolutely.
0: But then let me tell you what with the white girl I did. It was during COVID, right? And she got so mad at us hanging around these. She went to our place in Solvang, stayed there.
2: If we're going to talk about it, let's tell the truth.
1: Oh. But
2: I can remember when this girl was smitten with you.
0: I don't believe
2: she was
0: that,
2: like,
0: so.
2: Are you kidding me? Are you kidding? But Kyle, come on, tell me out. Tell the truth.
3: I'm not going to confirm nor deny that.
2: She was smitten. But she told Kyle, you go to the car. I want to talk to your daddy. I was like, what?
0: Hey, baby. No, baby. I don't.
2: She was like, you want me to help you write a book?
0: The apple falls far away from the tree of white women, Jackie.
2: I was like, what is going on here? Every time I came in, she was over there next to you. You need any help?
0: I have that. You know what's happened to me a lot now? A lot.
2: What?
0: Young girls dig me now. I don't know why. But I don't get it. I think they think I'm an easy mark. I'll pay.
2: Well,
0: I
2: that and rich.
0: Fall asleep.
1: Yeah,
0: there you
2: go. I think
0: they
2: like,
0: see me
2: shoes.
0: Fall asleep on dinner at dinner like, and realize
2: we can steal from him while he's sleeping.
0: We can take advantage of him. We can take advantage of him.
1: Like, one I think carefully cropped picture will set you off a lot.
0: All right, coming up, we got songs from Tupac, Marvin Gaye. We're going to get you your calls at the D.L. Hughley Show.
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12: 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Number one, nutrition. 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And finally, number four often gets forgotten, socialization. 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
1: When Kyle used to mess with white women, he didn't know nothing.
2: I knew pain.
1: I'm telling you, he didn't know nothing.
3: Negro leaves nothing.
1: He's working his way down the rainbow.
0: Yeah. It's the DL Hughley Show. And we're back.

0: a grandmother had no problem letting her true feelings be known when a granddaughter brought a black man home. Would you have a problem with your child to marry someone outside the race? We're going to the phones.
1: My daughter married a young man who was Sri Lankan, and I did not agree with it. It didn't last, and I knew it, because the way he spoke to his mother, I knew that's how it was going to end. And when he tried to step to me about my daughter, I knew it was over then. He told me to pack my stuff and get the F out, because we was in Jersey then. Get the F out of his house. And I'm like, you know what? Ain't nothing but space and opportunity between us. That's how that ended.
2: Well, I'd be all right if my child would date outside his or her race. As long as he or she is happy with what she got, that's fine with me.
3: Well, I just think that if they happy, then it is what it is when it comes to color eyes. Yeah, as long as they're happy, they have to deal with it, you know. So I can't control that, but, you know, can't hate it, but yeah, but if that's what they like, that's what they like. My person's always black. You know, coming from the South, all right? Because I'm from the dirty South. But anyway, y'all keep up the good work. Keep it up, because all of y'all are so awesome.
4: That's funny. My daughter asked me the same thing. Dad, what would you do if I bring a white boy home? Want to date a white boy? I said, I wouldn't do anything. I don't care anything about that. You know, I believe in one race, and that's the human race. As long as he's on the same level with you, as long as he believes in what you believe in, as long as you believe in God, as long as he trusts in God, as long as he treats you right and be good to you, I wouldn't care what color he is. So that's, you know, I don't care. As long as he would treat my daughter right, and that's go for my son too. I wouldn't care what color, because of my family, there's multi-type color, a different race in my family already, so it wouldn't make a difference to me whatsoever. So as long as he's good to my daughter, I can care less.
5: I've been a mother, a grandmother, and great-grandmother to mixed children. At one point in my life, I had to raise sons. I have no daughters. Two of them went and married white women. And my thought was, how could you? Well, you know, at one point in my life, I was single, and my sacrifices and loving and giving to you as a black woman, and you turn around and marry a white woman, when a black woman has done all of this for you? Well, at any rate, when the grandchildren came, it changed my heart and my mind. So it really did change me, my thoughts towards that, because, you know, but I still, it took some time to get, you know, to come around and get over that. You know, you get over because the grandchildren really changed my heart.
0: All right, we got more of your calls coming up directly right now. Here's Mariah Carey. It's the DL.

0: That, of course, Mariah Carey, We Belong Together. So, Junior.
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6: I don't want that for my grand. So to keep that from happening, stay away from Blue Eyed Devils. That's right. And this is JJ from Maryland. Be more careful.
7: I'm definitely with it. I would be happy if my son brought another female of a different race over. I especially wouldn't mind if he brought a white one over. I want to have a bad white girl, a white man getting mad at her. What the hell is she doing with him? And for another reason, I want him to depopulate their ass. Let's thin out their race. Get her pregnant a few times. Thin out their race. That's how I'm looking at it.
0: All right, we're going to feature one. This is one of my very favorite features where we spotlight some of the funniest comedians. Some you know, some you don't. That's coming up. Welcome to the stage. It's coming up on the D.L. Hughley
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15: 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But every night when you go to get some Z's, how often do you really think about the temperature in your bedroom? Temperature may be one of the most underappreciated factors in sleep. That's according to the Senior Vice President of Research and Scientific Affairs at the National Sleep Foundation. We often hear about lights and screens and stress, but even modest changes in temperature and airflow can influence both how quickly you fall asleep and how deeply you stay asleep. Most experts will recommend a room temperature of 60 to 67 degrees Fahrenheit. You might also experiment with your sheets and what you actually wear to bed. Play around a bit and see what improves your sleep. You might be delightfully surprised. I'm Dr. Sanjay Gupta, helping you live a better life.
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0: to black people, make them lions that sing. But have the main character grow up without a father. 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Some people got pretty tight on that joke, but Hakuna Matata.
1: We're going to be talking to R&B star and friend of the show, Kevon Edmonds. 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This is the D.L. 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
9: How often do you stop to wonder whether you should share something that's revealing, maybe even embarrassing, with a partner, a friend, or even your boss? In her new book called Revealing, The Underrated Power of Oversharing,

0: Behavioral scientist Leslie John says doing just that can help you deepen relationships that are vital to your life. We need people to trust us in order to get things like love, friendship, and career success. That's what she told us. When you make yourself vulnerable by revealing something sensitive, it does make other people trust you. In turn, when you ask someone to reveal something about themselves, showing that interest will generally lead someone to like you more. Why? Because people like to be asked about themselves, she says. It also signals that they are discriminating and choosy, but in a good way. I'm Dr. Sanjay Gupta, helping you live a better life.
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0: We're going to be Parting With a Purpose with live performances from T.I., Keith Sweat, Eric Benet, Karen White, Rick Ross, King George, a Sail Away party with the legendary Kid Capri, and of course more. And you know I'm going to rip the comedy stage. 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Here's what I don't understand. So Trump was elected primarily, if the exit polls are to believe. I think racism had a lot to do with it, but I also think that one of the stated reasons was the economy. They thought he would do better with groceries, right?
1: Correct.
2: Well, because he promised that.
1: Yep.
2: Yeah, for sure.
1: He ran on that.
0: So why are they mad at Mandami for opening a city-run grocery store that offers 30% discounts to his pay? He said he would do it. Why is it when Trump does it, it's a campaign promise? When he does, it's socialism.
2: Well, one, I think it's because it's a brown guy who did something for brown people.
1: Thank you.
2: And they don't like it. How dare these brown people get these groceries?
0: He's doing it. And you know what he said? He said, well, it's a brown guy. I think that Muslim is putting those Christians to shame. He really is.
2: Oh, yeah. Every day.
0: But he talked about how New York had lost 200,000 black people for the course of 11, 12 years. And he thought he was primarily attributed to, them not being able to afford it. And he said he wanted them to be able to, he wanted them back. Like, he want to lose a great story. He's just, the way he speaks and inspires, you could tell he was inspired by Obama.
2: Mm-hmm.
0: And you can tell he's just a good dude.
2: Yeah.
1: Yep.
0: He's a good dude. But it is disingenuous to believe that the very same thing that Trump promised, and the reason that American how is it socialism when he does it?
2: Yep.
0: But it was a campaign. You mad at him for keeping Trump's promise?
2: Yeah.
1: Yeah.
2: I just don't understand why you're so upset, because you're doing something to help the community. These grocery stores are going to have groceries at a 30% discount.
0: Right.
2: They're even going to have their own New York private label that will be specifically
0: for people
2: who can't afford groceries.
0: What are Americans on the top of on their mind? They can't afford food.
2: Yep.
0: So coming up this hour, we're going to be talking to R&B star and friend of the show, Kevon Edmonds. That's coming up in about 10 minutes. This is the Dale Hughley Show right now. Here's SWV.

0: Hey guys, Jasmine Sanders from the D.O. Hughley Show, hanging with one of my favorite people. And I'm not saying it just because he's sitting right here and not because he paid me. No, I'm just playing. The one and only Kevon Edmonds. Hey.
1: Baby, how you
0: What's
1: feeling?
0: I'm good. How are you?
1: I'm doing good.
0: We always find ourselves hanging out in the same space in the best places.
1: Right, absolutely.
0: Last time was on the cruise.
1: The cruise, exactly.
0: Are you doing the cruise this year?
1: I might be, I might not.
0: You should do the cruise. I'm back on the cruise this year.
1: Okay.
0: One voyage.
1: We'll see what works out.
0: We'll see what happens.
1: Uh-huh.
0: If their cheddar's right?
1: Well,
0: if the money right.
1: Certain things got to be in place.
0: Got to be in place. Speaking of being in place, you are a staple.
1: Why
0: in R&B,
1: that?
0: Period.
1: Okay.
0: Well, you just are.
1: Kind of you.
0: And you
1: say.
0: Know what? You're trying to be humble about it. But in terms of voice, bar none. Come on. You can brag a little bit.
1: Listen,
0: your voice.
1: I'm glad to be on the set. Let me tell you.
0: Let me just tell you. You act like we don't remember when you almost broke the internet.
1: When, I don't know. Okay.
0: Can I get some receipts, please? Roll that camera. Thank you.
1: Okay.
0: I know you have a project out.
1: Yeah. Well,
0: tell me about it.
1: I'm kind of sticking my toe in the water. That's what I'm doing. So it's been a while since I've done any music.
0: Yeah.
1: As a solo artist. So I know I did something pretty daring, and that was to do a cover of Sade's No Ordinary Love.
0: Yes.
1: Da-na-na.
0: Scary.
1: Yes.
0: I mean, it's Sade. I mean,
1: I know. She's the queen of
0: Quiet Storm. She's the queen of everything.
1: Right,
0: she's
1: right.
0: She's the queen.
1: Yeah. And so it was daring, but I had an appreciation for the song for quite some time. I love her as an artist. She's one of the two female artists that I always wanted to see perform that I never got to see perform.
0: Oh, wow.
1: Right. Her and Anita Baker.
0: I've seen Anita Baker. I've not seen
1: her.
0: Sade.
1: Never. I don't know anybody who's seen Sade.
0: Is she real?
1: Of course she is.
0: No, she is. She's amazing.
1: Yeah. Yeah.
0: And I did hear her do something on social, which I hadn't heard like in forever, because she's elusive on social media,
1: right.
0: Which most people are. I don't blame you, but not you. You be on social acting up.
1: But that voice of hers is incomparable.
0: But see, you're saying that about Sade. I think a number of people would say the same thing about you.
1: Yeah.
0: Unmistakable voice, undeniable talent, and I don't think anyone can sing a song quite like you. Except me, of course.
1: Well, you excluded.
0: I'm going to let you have that one. But how is it, though, as an artist that has typically always sang with someone to the left or right of you, and now you're stepping back out in the spotlight by yourself? Tell me about the nerves. Tell me about, the anticipation.
1: Well, there's a certain freedom that you get when you go as a solo artist that you don't have when you're in a group. And I won't say that I'm necessarily stepping away from the guys, because I got two young guns that can do their thing now today.
0: Yeah, I've seen you guys do your thing.
1: So
0: y'all
1: they're pretty talented young men, But this was just something I felt I needed to do. I cut this a while ago, and I thought, well, I'm just not going to let it sit on the shelf. And, timing is everything. And it seems that this is the right time.
0: It is.
1: And it may encourage me to do a follow-up to this. In fact, I'm really kind of figuring my way through it.
0: I think you should.
1: This
0: is my thing. I always get so frustrated when I hear someone who has a particular talent and they just don't use it until it's gone. I think you were given that talent for a reason.
1: I agree.
0: And you still got it.
1: Right.
0: You still got it. And so, you see what I'm doing.
1: I got you.
0: See what I'm doing. You still got it.
1: You.
0: And I think when you have it, you're supposed to use it. It's why you're here. And I feel like it does such a tremendous disservice, not only to the universe, but to the God who gave it to you. It's like, why not use it until there's just no more left?
1: Right.
0: And we all know you got plenty left in the tank.
1: Well, we're going to do what we can do. We'll figure out how this all
0: see,
1: plays
0: all
1: out.
0: See, all these evasive answers like a politician.
1: I mean,
0: come on.
1: We'll see how this plays out.
0: I think it's going to play out well.
1: I have high hopes for it.
0: He knows exactly what to say. See? I see a pattern here. That's good stuff.
1: Yeah.
0: Kevon Edmonds, thank you so much. I'm so happy. I'm happy that you're taking an opportunity not to step away from After 7.
1: Right.
0: But
1: thank
0: to just kind of, do your little thing for a little bit, then get on back. More good music.
1: Yeah.
0: Because you still got it.
1: Thank you for clarifying. I appreciate you.
0: Absolutely.
1: Love you, baby.
0: You got to clarify that. And love you back.
1: Yeah.
0: See you soon.
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0: No.
3: I want to say something, but these boys out here. So
0: yeah.
3: Yeah, I don't want to even talk.
0: Have you ever been approached by ICE at all?
3: No.
0: Never?
3: Mm-mm.
0: I don't know why. I called them on your number. I don't know how you avoided them, but Jesus Christ.

0: That is going to wrap up this hour's Hughley Hustle on Mix. It's now time to give a deserving someone the Shoe Booty of the Week Award.
1: Now, it's time for the Shoe Booty of the Week Award. Sarah Elizabeth Huckabee Sanders is an American politician serving as the 47th governor of Arkansas since 2023. Yeehaw! Sanders is the daughter of Ambassador Mike Huckabee.
2: Who damn cares is there any damn way?
1: So, why is Huckabilly Sanders this week's recipient of the Shoe Booty of the Week Award?
3: She's the devil!
1: She gets the shoe booty because she went back to her days as White House lie to the press secretary.
4: The lie detector determined that was a lie.
1: The Arkansas smoke machine stood in front of the press and announced with 10 toes down that Arkansas is ranked number one in the U.S. for religious liberty.
5: Put your hand on that television set. He received your healing.
1: How can you fact check that statement? Here's something you can fact check. Arkansas is 49th in average wages.
6: The money, Skylar, where is the rest?
1: 49th in healthcare.
7: I don't feel so good.
1: 47 in educational attainment.
8: You're so dumb. You are really dumb, for real.
1: And 47th in maternal mortality.
9: Oh, that's good.
10: No, that's bad.
1: Here's something Arkansas is number one at. Number one in racism, homophobia, poverty, climate denial, littering, illiteracy, teen pregnancy, decaying infrastructure, unvaccinated children, isolated, neglected senior citizens, cheap labor, child labor, hateful, angry Christians.
11: I've never seen anything like that.
1: Wow. Arkansas is MAGA Disney World.
12: Oh, yeah. That's nice.
1: Look, I'm not saying Arkansas is not religious. I'm just saying if your idea of religious liberty is the freedom to make sure everyone else is also religious, congratulations, you're crushing it.
13: Can I get a witness? Oh, yes, Lord.
1: As governor, Sarah Huckabee claims you have the constructional right to worship however you want, as long as it's the right kind, in the right church. And does it involve any rainbows, science textbooks, or drag queen story hour?
14: Hated it.
1: Otherwise, best of luck. Just proving under Sarah Huckabiatch, Arkansas leads the U.S. in Trump-tardism.
15: You are fake news.
1: And that's why the Shoe Booty of the Week Award goes to Sarah Huckabee Sanders. Now here's a swift kick in the ass.
11: Wow.
0: One thing's for sure. It's hard. It's not hard to find shoe booties, but not it is hard to find human beings.
11: We ran out of stores. There's so many of them.
0: Man.
16: They're everywhere. They're lined up.
0: We got a bumper crop.
11: Yeah. Ooh.
0: Yes.
11: Booty for days. Bumper crop.
0: Yes, indeed.
16: Wait a minute. That sounds weird.
11: And shoes.
0: That made me hungry. What you need to know with the one and only Sybil Wilkes is coming up in about 10 minutes. It's the D.L. 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
21: 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Momentum is building for the college football playoff expansion, and Big Ten Commissioner Tony Petitti placed his finger on the scale at Big Ten Media Day. Petitti restated his conference's commitment to expanding from 12 teams to 24 teams. The faster it goes, he told ESPN, the easier it will be. I think we've got another 30 days or so before the season starts to see how much progress we can make, if any. The push is to get from a 16-team playoff to a 24-team playoff by 2027. This would mean the end of conference championship games. College football leaders are expected to get more answers in a meeting in August, but a lot of sources remain skeptical a decision will be made by then. There's also an annual meeting in September at the Big Ten headquarters, which could give us some more clarity on the direction that they're heading. For more on this and other top stories of the day, tune into the Daily Play with Joy Taylor at UrbanOnePodcast.com or wherever you get your podcasts.
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2: 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Drug screen and background check are required. 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
3: A better life with Dr. Sanjay Gupta.
4: There are lots of things you can measure to get an idea of how healthy you are at any given moment. Temperature, heart rate, blood pressure, just to name a few. But how about how healthy you will be and how long you're likely to live? According to a new study out of the University at Buffalo, two simple strength tests are pretty accurate at predicting longevity in older women. One is hand grip strength, and the other is how quickly people can stand up from a seated position without using their arms. By the way, I remember interviewing former President Jimmy Carter when he was quite old and being really impressed how he just popped out of the chair without using his arms. Not a lot of older people can actually do that. But I think the message here is that maintaining strength as you age is going to help you perform everyday activities, but also help you avoid injury and stay independent. I'm Dr. Sanjay Gupta, helping you live a better life.
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1: Don't tell me you missed today's DL Hughley Show. 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
2: Coming up next, we got a song for when your mom and daddy were still together. Plus, if you cannot ever remember where you put your keys, you are not alone. And we're explaining on my top five. That's up in less than 15 minutes. Now it's time for what you need to know with the one and only Sybil Wilkes.
3: It's Sybil Wilkes with what we need to know. Rising food costs are forcing millions of Americans to dramatically rewire their daily shopping routines after digesting a 33% jump in urban grocery prices since 2019. Household food affordability reached its highest level of strain in half a century. As shoppers turned to strategic couponing and discount markets, food affordability quickly emerged as a central issue for voters heading into the fall midterms. Republican Ohio Governor Mike DeWine is publicly criticizing the Trump administration's plans to arrest and deport thousands of Haitian migrants following the expiration of their temporary protected status, calling the proposed deportation sweep a major mistake for both the nation and the state of Ohio. Governor DeWine emphasized that Haitian residents actively revitalize cities like Springfield, Ohio, through business creation and essential labor. I'm Sybil Wilkes. Be informed, be empowered.
2: Thank you so very much, Sybil Jazzman. More of the D.L. Hughley Show continues. It's the D.L. Hughley Show.
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1: 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Interviews will be conducted on spot and qualified candidates can begin screening process the same day. Drug screen and background check are required. If you're interested, please submit an application to Elite. 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
2: A better life with Dr. Sanjay Gupta.
3: They say consistency is key, but sometimes you just got to switch it up. A new study out of Harvard School of Public Health found that varying your exercise routine could add years to your life. What exercise someone did didn't matter much. What did matter was that all the exercises together worked all the muscle groups in their body. Now, an added benefit to changing things up is it can help you push through the plateau effect. That's when your body gets so efficient at doing something that you actually stop getting better at it. And we know from previous research that specializing in any one sport at a young age can make someone actually more prone to injury. And as experts we talk to point out, even elite athletes switch up things with their workouts, making sure to target strength, cardio, flexibility, balance, and doing that every single week. I'm Dr. Sanjay Gupta, helping you live a better life.
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0: It is the D.O. Hughley Show, your 2026 edition, in case you are in Cincinnati, Ohio, the Queen City. No, the Queen City's Charlotte. Where's Cincinnati? It is Gold Star Chili, right?
1: In Cincinnati?
0: Yes, Ben's Gold Star Chili. Oh. And what is the the Gold Star Chili and the ice cream? Grater's ice cream. Yes.
1: You always remember these weird things about the places that you go.
0: When you go places, you do eat. I mean,
1: and it's stuff you probably don't even eat.
0: Have I had Gold Star Chili? And I definitely have had Grater's ice cream.
1: Is it white chili or is it red chili?
0: No, it's like chili size. It's like kind of like a spaghetti sauce, but with chili on spaghetti
1: mean.
0: And cheese.
1: Yeah. Gotcha.
0: It's very good.
2: Sounds good.
0: I think you're a bad dude. If you eating ice cream at the 35, you are a man.
2: Yes, sir.
0: You a man.
1: You're
0: and
1: a grown man. If it doesn't bubble man up your stomach, okay.
0: If you can eat dairy products after 35, if you eat milk with real, if you eat like cereal with real milk, you a bad dude.
1: I'm going to tell you this. I can eat dairy with no problem.
2: Me too.
0: Okay.
1: And I'm well over 35.
0: I can't do
1: no.
0: I can't eat ice cream. I can eat milk. What's that? Cafe? Not cafe. Like, what's the one that used to have?
1: Oh, matcha.
0: No.
1: The chai latte.
0: Chai latte.
1: Yeah, you were so in love with those, and then one day you was like,
0: can't be making booty gravy. Can't do that.
1: Nobody wants that. Trust me.
2: I had a
1: point. We don't want it.
0: I've been here in the bathroom sounding like bongos.
2: They shoot me.
1: Wait,
2: they
1: somebody
2: shooting.
1: Check on DL.
2: Oh, my God.
1: That's enough. That's enough.
2: Oh, okay.
1: We get it. That's enough.
0: I did too, boy. Yes,
1: yeah, I don't have a problem eating anything. I can okay, we get it.
0: You can't eat bananas.
1: I can too. They make me nauseous. But
0: okay,
1: then
0: you can't eat them.
1: But I can eat them.
0: Okay, so people.
1: Now I will tell you something that it's so funny. I called my doctor, Dr. Lavin, and I said I think I may have. What is it that when you can't eat?
0: I
1: think I have celiac. He was like, what would make you think that? I said, well, because every time I eat a croissant, my stomach hurts. He said, well, what are your other symptoms? I said, well, that's it. He said, well, stop eating croissants.
0: Yeah,
1: I was like,
0: ass.
1: Oh, okay.
0: Dumbass.
1: Is that my only option? Is that a pill
2: that'll
1: I
2: be,
1: can take?
2: Yeah, that'll be $30.
0: All that for a $200 copay? Dumbass.
1: Exactly.
2: Thank you.
0: All right, come out the side. We got a song for when your mom and daddy were still together. We have my top five, a little note from the GED section, and we will cover today's top stories with what is trending on the D.L. Hughley Show right now. Here's the one board star, T.I.

0: name is DL.
1: What did you set this on, hell? You gotta make her say my name one time here.
0: My name is DL.
2: Ladies and gentlemen, put your hands together.

I cannot wait to see him on the cruise. That was T.I. Let him know. And if you cannot remember where you put your keys, you are not alone. We're going to explain on my top five right after the song, When Your Mom and Daddy Were Still Together, The Jacksons, Heartbreak Hotel on the D.O. Hughley Show.

0: That was a song from when your mom and daddy were still together, the Jacksons, Heartbreak Hotel. If you can't ever remember where you put your keys, you're not alone. Jasmine, give us five things everyone forgets by Meg Butler from Adam Lamar.
1: Number five, what you were going to say.
0: Yep.
1: That happens to me all the time. Yeah. Like a particular word, I just can't. It's like that word, and then something
0: you say the word
1: like
0: all the time.
1: The.
0: Yeah. You know what? For me, it was reparations. But apparently for white people,
1: well, number four. On the top five things everyone forgets. Where you parked your car.
0: Yeah.
2: Not me.
0: That's why they have a feature where you can press a button and start. Yeah.
1: You know, that's one of the reasons why I refuse to park in those parking structures. Because I'm always afraid I forget where I parked. And
0: but
1: it happens to me one time. And
0: eventually
1: you'll find the killer is in there. Walking up and down. I don't go. I just park on the street. Number three
0: what
1: of the
0: if
1: top
0: you can't
1: five.
0: Park on the street?
1: I just park illegally. Okay. Like you.
0: So you.
1: Number three. Yes. Of the top five things everyone forgets, people's names.
0: Yeah.
1: Now, you're bad. No, you remember names.
0: I'm very good at
1: You're
0: that.
1: Good at that.
2: Yeah.
1: Maybe
2: I'm
1: not in the moment when you're trying to think of your kids' names. You forget them sometimes.
0: Well, they're forgettable.
2: Me too.
0: But,
1: Kyle can hear you. Number two of the top five things everyone forgets, why you walked into a room.
0: Yeah, I have it all the time. Yeah. What the hell?
2: This very morning.
1: Yeah.
0: Like that movie Memento. Did you ever see that?
2: That's
1: no.
2: A great movie.
0: It was great. He had to keep writing down.
1: Oh, I do remember that. I do remember that. And the number one of the top five things everyone forgets, your password.
0: Because they keep changing them. They make you change them
1: all
0: the time.
1: Yeah, they make you change
0: weak
1: them.
0: Weak password.
1: And then they say they can't all be the same.
0: Yeah, then you use this the last. If you remembered I used it before, then let me use that one.
1: Right. Just put an exclamation point at
0: man.
1: The end.
2: Wait a minute.
0: Come on, we got a little note from the GED section. It's coming up in 15 minutes. It's the D.L. Hughley Show.
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0: Donald Trump has been in court for all the various things he's done that are

0: Easier to buy guns in this country than it is to buy three packs of Sudafed.
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8: A better life with Dr. Sanjay Gupta.
9: There are lots of things you can measure to get an idea of how healthy you are at any given moment. Temperature, heart rate, blood pressure, just to name a few. But how about how healthy you will be and how long you're likely to live? According to a new study out of the University at Buffalo, two simple strength tests are pretty accurate at predicting longevity in older women. One is hand grip strength, and the other is how quickly people can stand up from a seated position without using their arms. By the way, I remember interviewing former President Jimmy Carter when he was quite old and being really impressed how he just popped out of the chair without using his arms. Not a lot of older people can actually do that. But I think the message here is that maintaining strength as you age is going to help you perform everyday activities, but also help you avoid injury and stay independent. I'm Dr. Sanjay Gupta, helping you live a better life.
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1: The black guy on skates. 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

That was Chris Brown, Come Through. I firmly believe that in regards to the Nolan Wells case, that nothing would be happening if it weren't for black people being galvanized on social media. His mother had to find his phone and his keys. Another woman had to scrub the audio so that we could hear sounds that were somewhat disturbing. I think Ben Crump and Al Sharpton being there. I think although we don't know what the particulars of this case are, it looks, the contours of this case look all too familiar. And this seems like Mississippi. The fact that Mississippi has shown little to no regard for the quality or even the sanctity of black life is inundated throughout history. In 2005 or 2004, they discovered 215 bodies that were buried behind a sheriff's station, a local sheriff's station. No one would have said anything unless a mother was looking for her missing child. We have a one-year-old boy that has been murdered by a police officer, and still nothing has been done with that. It took three times trials before the murderers of Medgar Evers were brought to justice. It was three hung juries. Just as recently as last year, a white father and son shot at a black FedEx driver. Everybody saw him do it. A judge dismissed the case with prejudice. So we are right, I think, to be cautiously suspicious of what's going on in Mississippi. I think they are doing and have demonstrated throughout history that they have little to no regard for the sanctity of black life. We see it all the time. I think that there is a reason why the governor, Tate Reeves, hadn't said as much. When he did, he was talking about the presence of Ben Crump and Al Sharpton. Doesn't he sound suspiciously like the 60s where they were called outside agitators? Mississippi right now has the same water that has the water that has been poisoned in the residences of Jackson since the 1960s. Everybody knows what it is. So we have every reason to caution and to be cautious about them and to be suspicious of them. I don't know what happened. I will say this. The only innocent person so far that I know for sure is innocent is the mother. And look at what they're doing to her. That they're doxing her business, and she's getting death threats for just trying to find justice for her son. The woman who scrubbed the audio is getting death threats. So that's what we come to. So this is Mississippi being Mississippi. There is a reason why the governor, Tate Reeves, didn't say anything, hadn't said much about this case. But when he does, he opines about how they're stirring, Ben Crump and Al Sharpton are stirring up trouble. If it weren't for the national spotlight, this would be another one of the unsolved deaths that consistently happen in places like Mississippi. There is a reason. The reason that Brandon Tatum is welcome in Mississippi and Al Sharpton and Ben Crump are not is the very same reason that Stephen A. Smith is welcome at ESPN and Ryan Clark is not. They like the people who they feel like make them feel safe. And I think that you are absolutely right to be cautious about when somebody shows you who they are, you should believe them. And you know what? Mississippi has shown us time and time again exactly who they are. Keep up the fight. That's a little note from the GED section. What's trending is coming up next on the D.L. Hughley Show. Rapper Janae Aiko. It's the D.L. Hughley Show.

0: We are 89 days away from the One Voyage Cruise, and I can hardly wait. We got T.I., Keep Sweat, Eric Benet, Karen Wright, Rick Ross, King George, Dave Hollister, Tony Terry. We got a sail away party with the legendary Kid Capri and my brothers Anthony Anderson and Cedric the Entertainer. They're going to be there. 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Jasmine,
1: yes.
0: Tell these good people what's trending.
1: You got it. Howard University is trending because they have unenrolled more than 500 students.
0: Not a good look.
1: And the students are like, we don't understand what happened. Now, of course, you know, the president is saying, listen, we had been sending, you know, notifications about what needed to be paid and needed to happen. But the students are crying. We didn't receive any information. We don't know what you're talking about. We just automatically unenrolled. And so then, of course, what happened? The president came back and said, you know, we probably could have handled that better. You think? Are you sure? Absolutely.
0: Yep.
1: So now, you know, a lot of them are like, what are we supposed to do? Like, what are we supposed to do now? We had gotten these letters that we were admitted and we had met all of the criteria. We did everything we were supposed to. And now they're saying, no, you missed your, you know, basically financial deadlines. And
0: a lot of them are, there's, I guess.
1: It's not a good look. I can tell you that.
0: Scholarship for people that, you know, have good grades. And
1: yes.
0: It's,
1: so it's not their fault.
0: Yeah.
1: You know?
0: It was not a good look.
1: It was not a good look and still not a good look. And speaking of not a good look, I guess, you know, we've been talking quite a bit about Black Panther and, you know, the guy who's taking the place of Chadwick, you know, supposed to be like his son. You know, Black folks are mad because they were like, why do we keep going getting these British guys? We don't like it.
0: I don't like that.
1: They said the Brits are taking all our American jobs. They were, we don't understand. They could have gone after Damson Idris. They wanted him. They were like, why you got to go all the way there and get somebody?
0: Damson Idris is English.
2: Yeah.
1: Just saying.
0: He's English too.
1: Yeah. I don't know.
0: It's got to be a too that can act.
1: They just say, they're saying this guy, a British guy with zero connection to the culture.
2: But here's the thing.
1: That's what they say.
2: African though, so I don't understand this. I get it. Well, playing Frank Lucas.
1: Well, that's what other people are saying, that you know Chadwick's, you know, character was African, so you know.
0: Yeah, but they didn't shoot it in Africa.
3: Yeah,
0: shot it in Atlanta.
3: That's why I asked Special K yesterday what he thought about it. That's what that was catching a lot of heat.
0: I just don't like that these actors are not getting any of these.
1: Yeah. Well. What's the guy's name who played Dr. Martin Luther King?
0: Yeah.
1: Remember him?
0: Oway
1: Oway.
0: What is that? Oyelowo.
2: Yes, you actually. Yes,
0: yeah, David Oyelowo. You do realize we're having this conversation in front of an African.
3: Yeah, why is that?
1: Right? Yeah, how do you feel about your people? He'll always get the
0: put
1: part.
0: That glow up. put that glow up.
1: What do you mean I didn't get the part?
3: Look out for that spear. That was close.
1: Wow. Yeah.
0: Somebody.
1: Oh my God, that's what's trending. Let me just get out of this real quick.
0: It's the D.O. 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
6: 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Most experts will recommend a room temperature of 60 to 67 degrees Fahrenheit. 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

0: sure glad that's over with. Me too. Yeah, but you know, I learned something today.
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5: Yes, it is.
4: You're gonna be in Cincinnati. I'm gonna be at the Memorial Auditorium. Two shows on Saturday, myself and Joe Torre. 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So come check me out. If you take a notion, you know, the audience can come. I mean, general public.
5: They can't come, can they?
4: Sure. They can come to the show.
5: Oh, they can come to the show. Yeah, for sure. All that other record.
4: It's 100,000 people there. They can come. I'm sure they can come.
5: Yeah.
4: They trying to, man, they try to charge $1,000 for the Marriott.
5: What?
4: Man, you must be out your mind.
5: I mean, the Marriott does give you those cookies, don't they?
4: Not enough.
5: Warm chocolate chip cookies.
4: Room, not buying a Marriott.
5: And free breakfast. Oh, that's not that. That's a different place.
4: Sometimes.
5: Free breakfast, yeah. Not so.
4: I don't know. I haven't. Yeah, I don't know.
5: Nuh-uh, don't do it.
4: I don't know.
5: Don't do it.
4: Are
5: do
4: you
5: not
4: a surgeon?
5: Do it.
4: No, I stayed at a courtyard.
5: I got a good night's sleep over here at Motel 6.
4: What did you learn today?
5: So, congratulations, I guess, to 50 Cent. Apparently, he did a power deal with Netflix to license the first four series of the movie of that their series Power.
4: Oh yeah, dope.
5: Pretty dope. So if you never got a chance to watch it, check it out. That's what I'm gonna do for what's the other movie that I missed? The Wire. I've never seen it, but I'm gonna watch it. It's so good.
4: Yeah, it is.
5: Gotta catch up.
4: Yeah. Junior's hand of the king. What'd you learn today, baby?
6: Well, I learned this very hour, as a matter of fact. The number one thing that people seem to forget, have a problem remembering, mm-hmm. is I forgot it. Oh shit.
4: Yeah. I was gonna say we having a stroke.
6: Yeah. No,
5: well, you smell toast.
6: It was passwords. I used to have a problem with it, but until I just started, a trick for me is to, you know, make your password like your favorite song. And just, you know, no gaps. And something you will never forget.
5: Wait a minute, what? That could be your password?
6: Yeah, say what's your favorite song?
5: Blow the Whistle.
6: Yeah, well, all right. Well,
4: be quiet. That's
5: why. That is not my favorite song, but I do love it.
6: Yeah, well, then that would be your password.
5: Put your favorite.
4: Yeah, the new favorite song, all-time favorite song. Like, it's a weird thing. Coming up on the next Dale Hughley Show, Kyle Hughley, a.k.a. Special K, is our latest hot record producer. We're here's latest project of Short Bus Records, plus the Village of Man's Ball, Kingsley. He'll be returned to expose racism hidden in our everyday lives. 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We will definitely see you on the side. Kyle, my favorite Short Bus operator, pull that string. We got to go.
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Thanks for listening to the D.L. Hughley Show. I just, you know, I don't know how I did it.

0: You know, there's all kinds of lawyers out there and all kinds of different people. But here at Mama Justice, we care about you and the outcome of your case. 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We'll walk you through whatever questions you have. We'll let you know everything there is to know about your case. We're here to work for you.
1: 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A resume is preferred along with two forms of valid ID. Interviews will be conducted on spot and qualified candidates can begin screening process the same day. Drug screen and background check are required. If you're interested, please submit an application to Elite. 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
3: How often do you stop to wonder whether you should share something that's revealing, maybe even embarrassing, with a partner, a friend, or even your boss? In her new book called Revealing, The Underrated Power of Oversharing, behavioral scientist Leslie John says doing just that can help you deepen relationships that are vital to your life. We need people to trust us in order to get things like love, friendship, and career success. That's what she told us. When you make yourself vulnerable by revealing something sensitive, it does make other people trust you. In turn, when you ask someone to reveal something about themselves, showing that interest will generally lead someone to like you more. Why? Because people like to be asked about themselves, she says. It also signals that they are discriminating and choosy, but in a good way. I'm Dr. Sanjay Gupta, helping you live a better life.
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0: You know, there's all kinds of lawyers out there and all kinds of different people. 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
1: 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Interviews will be conducted on spot and qualified candidates can begin screening process the same day. Drug screen and background check are required. 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
2: A better life with Dr. Sanjay Gupta.
3: They say consistency is key, but sometimes you just got to switch it up. A new study out of Harvard School of Public Health found that varying your exercise routine could add years to your life. What exercise someone did didn't matter much. What did matter was that all the exercises together worked all the muscle groups in their body. Now, an added benefit to changing things up is it can help you push through the plateau effect. That's when your body gets so efficient at doing something that you actually stop getting better at it. And we know from previous research that specializing in any one sport at a young age can make someone actually more prone to injury. And as experts we talk to point out, even elite athletes switch up things with their workouts, making sure to target strength, cardio, flexibility, balance, and doing that every single week. I'm Dr. Sanjay Gupta, helping you live a better life.
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4: 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That can lead to stiffness, muscle loss, even reduced coordination. Certified strength and conditioning coach Dana Santis told us, recovery is about choosing the right kind of movement at the right time. 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I'm Dr. Sanjay Gupta, helping you live a better life.
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